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1: Chad Tyson, some Beastie Boys rocking things. And I guess some Nirvana now. And coming up next, details on this 250K US giveaway we're again rolling on Monday next week. I said cash will be back over the summer. It's actually arriving early.

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1: 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Stevie Nicks, the late Levon Helm, and Lenny Kravitz all got birthdays. I actually got some Lenny on the way here at the top of the hour. Back to the Shut Up Rock Now tonight. Twisted Sister.

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1: Chad Tyson, Lenny Kravitz, and Fly Away. Saw his Mama Said album was trending over the weekend, so I put that on. Man, it's been a while since I listened to that start to finish, but solid record from Lenny Kravitz, Mama Said from 91, which of course features the hit single, It Ain't Over Till It's Over.

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1: Ted Tyson, so Pearl Jam does in fact have a new drummer. More details on that coming up next year on the show tonight. Yellow Ledbetter now.

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1: Chad Tyson, thanks for hanging out tonight. I guess some Billy Idol all the way next. He got honored over the weekend at the American Music Awards, picked up the Lifetime Achievement Award, and then closed out the show with a performance, you know, Eyes Without a Face, and also Dancing with Myself. Good stuff there from Billy Idol, if you missed it. Paramount has the replay on demand over there with CBS, and I guess the Billy Idol on the way next tonight. Also, some news about Phil Collins, so keep here. It's next.
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7: Chad Tyson. So Phil Collins is not going to be performing when he gets inducted into the Rock Hall as a solo artist later this year. He confirmed that on BBC Breakfast and said he's healthier now than he's been in quite some time, but he just can't go on stage and sing and perform at this point in his life, which is a bummer, but I think he is going to be on hand for the induction ceremony. Of course, this guy going into Billy Idol as we're back into things. Rebel Yell tonight.

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1: Ken Tyson, thanks for hanging out this evening. You see, Geddy Lee from Rush is having some reservations on where they chose to start the 50-something tour next month. More on that next tonight. Def Leppard now.

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1: Chad Tyson, Metallica, been rolled through the M72 World Tour overseas this year. Next stop on that, tomorrow night in Switzerland. And one off Garage, Inc. Now they're covered Turn the Page. We're back to the Shut Up Rock.

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3: 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Chad Tyson, thanks for hanging out tonight. Getting back to the Shut Up Rock here on the air and everywhere on iHeartRadio with Loser from Beck. And that's going to wrap it up for me. I'm bouncing at midnight. Stacey's in next. Talk to you guys back here tomorrow night.

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1: Eddie and Chris, it's Stacy hanging out. Welcome to Wednesday on your shortened work week. Last week of May here. It's the end of May. We do know this.

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1: It's Stacy, and yeah, a third of Americans using PTO to sleep, not travel. That's 37%. I wonder if it's because we changed it from vacation days to PTO, paid time off, so you can do what you want with that time off.
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1: Dan, how many of us have gone to work with no underwear on?
2: I'll go one.
1: We've all done
3: it.
1: Except,
3: didn't see it. I closed my leg.
1: Except Kelly. You never gone freestyle?
4: No.
3: That's
4: never,
3: surprising.
4: No, I always have clean underwear ready.
1: Never rode bareback?
4: No. I think the only reason you would go is if you don't have any clean
1: underwear. You never freed laundry. Willie? Freed Willie the whale?
5: Maybe you had a fun night before.
1: No, that didn't happen.
5: And the other one, your underwear's in a crime scene bag.
1: Hype. Wow.
3: I don't know about that.
1: Listen, you can go to work, but we got to keep these. Greg in the Morning
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1: Metallica!
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It's Stacy, and hope you're having a good day today, enjoying life's little joys, like a new tube of toothpaste that hasn't gotten all gross yet, cutting open a perfectly good avocado. That's hard to find. A little baby stretching. Life's little joys.

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1: When I was in college, I painted, and a couple of people I knew that were there, and they were always, you know, they always think we're drunk.
2: And there it began. Yeah. And then one day, we were doing an event, and there was a table full of painters. And half of them kind of got the joke,
1: yeah,
2: and half of them wanted to kill Scotty. And yeah, I'm like, you know he's kidding, right? I mean, you painters are in on it. It's a joke.
3: If you know, you guys are always picking on painters. So this is my point, is if you show me four painters, I'll show you a fifth.
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2: It's Stacy, just maintaining mystery here. Just like all the missing socks.

100.3 WHEB. It's Stacy and Pretty Reckless Taylor Momsen and company doing a headlining tour. They're with Akadaka this year. That's AC/DC for you laymen. And their new album, Dear God, out June 26th.

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1: Which zodiac sign do you think is more open to threesomes?
2: I'm going Gemini.
1: You're going to go Gemini. Okay. Scotty, you're third on the list.
2: All right. Well, I'm in the game.
1: Somebody's getting a little too much attention. The other person's sitting there with themselves going, oh, man.
2: What's going to happen is everybody's going to leave me out.
1: Oh, yeah. That's it. Pretty much everybody. Wait, meaning the two of us.
2: Yes.
1: The girls till I took my clothes off.
3: Why am I here?
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1: Rush kicking off their big reunion tour, 50-something tour, which they're paying tribute to Neil Peart. And Geddy Lee had to defend his decision to go on with the name Rush. He said it felt silly to go on as Lee and Lifeson present the music of. So let them be Rush.

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1: Wait a minute. 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Like, hey, let's do, or is it?
2: Let me ask this.
1: So is it pre or post is what I'm saying. Look, I don't use emojis, so I'm sorry.
2: However you want to use it is fine.
1: I'm a man. I don't have to like
3: you
1: send
3: never
1: pictures.
3: Want to use the splash thing too fast.
1: Right.
3: Because that kind of shows that you're like, okay.
1: Okay, all right, get it.
3: It's the opening band.
1: That's premature emojulation.
3: Yep.
1: Is what that is.
3: Wow.
1: That's what I do. Hi, Morning Buzz.
3: That's what I heard.
1: Hi.
3: Damn it.
0: Greg in the Morning Buzz. 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Humans were not created to sit in silence. 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
1: It's Stacey, and if you can catch the flick, it's a little hard to come by. 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
1: It's Stacy, and one of my favorite videos is of Brian May of Queen talking about Extreme's Get the Funk Out, the solo from Nuno Betancourt. And he's cute describing it, and he makes good points. It's a great song. Great song. You can search that out on YouTube.

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1: Lori, how many of us in the studio have had sex on our lunch break? 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
2: break? 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
1: it's good. Yeah. You got it. Sometimes you got to multitask.
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0: morning, everybody.
1: Good morning. Morning.
0: Welcome to Wednesday. Had to double check it.
2: Yeah. It feels like we're mentally Tuesday.
0: A little bit, yeah. Little thing going on there. Scott McMullen back in studio, not from the home office. Welcome back.
1: Good morning. It's good to be back.
0: It's good to be good to see you back.
1: I missed that.
3: I did it multiple times for you yesterday.
1: I really had nothing to play with at the house.
3: Aww. I did it in your honor.
1: Yeah.
0: I don't get it. There's a little toy over there.
3: What do you not get?
0: I don't know. I just don't get it. You guys love to play with that thing. It's some
4: useless
0: nonsensical
4: box?
0: Toy. It's a useless box.
4: Yeah.
0: And they click it and they get a kick out of it. Yeah. I don't know.
3: I hope whoever created that is living on an island happily somewhere.
0: For a long time, I had the genius idea of, hey, let's get these spinners, those things that you spin with Morning Buzz on. I mean, everybody made fun of me. And I said, we should do it. And, okay, maybe they weren't the biggest national craze like I thought they were going to be.
3: No, they went really well.
0: Yeah,
4: but I think you got them too late in the
0: game. I was a little late on it. But Scott McMullen used the hell out of that thing.
4: He still does.
0: Still does.
1: Yeah.
0: Still doing it.
1: Yeah, I find those interesting. I think you were just behind on it. That's all. Mm-hmm. I don't think you... It was a
3: misread,
1: bad idea.
3: Yeah.
1: I just think it was a bit late.
4: But yeah, by the time we got them, my kids were already like, yeah, we're bored with that.
1: Kind of like when we did Bacon Fest. It was really popular for like 10 years. We went, hey, let's do Bacon Fest.
0: And
4: it did okay.
0: It's not us that suggests everything. I just want you to know that.
3: That's a great answer.
0: You know. Hey, you want to do a Battle of the Bands? Yeah, 1975, when they did Battle of the Bands. No, I don't want to do the Battle of the Bands, you know? That's what I need. Five more bands being angry at you, because one won and they didn't.
1: Yeah,
0: all right. Anyway, welcome to Wednesday. The word of the day is doozy. D-O-O-Z-Y.
4: Doozy.
0: Because we got a doozy of a Who's the Douchebag for you today. That's what I got. I said, file it under doozy, you know? And
2: doozy
0: it's a freshy fresh, too.
2: Mm.
0: Like, hot off the precious freshy fresh. Kelly Brown, how'd you hit him yesterday, you and Laura?
5: We did okay. Our group did. We lots of fun. Mm-hmm. I think we actually might have come in second or third.
4: Oh, good for you.
5: Anyway, but we had some good laughs. It was a very nice day out at Dustin's Country Club in Hopkinton. And thank you, Ryan, very much.
4: It was gorgeous day. And I was so, because I haven't played in years, and I was so excited to get back out there. And I was like, oh, they were using my ball. I was sinking putts. I'm okay.
0: You were dressed in total golf wear yesterday.
4: Yeah.
0: You know?
3: Well, she was going to a golf course, Greg.
4: Yeah.
0: So Ryan approached us a couple of years ago, right? Or a year and a half ago, or something like that, to do something?
4: And they provided lunch afterwards.
0: Awesome.
4: We had awards. It was great. Northwoods Brewing showed up and had a...
0: Nice.
4: They were at hole three sampling beer, which was just awesome.
0: You got to hit them nice and early. It's a nine-holer.
3: Oh, yeah, get them warmed
0: up. Nine-holer. So you hit them on the third, and you know they're feeling good for the last six holes.
4: And then, it was two, three, and six. You could get beers.
0: Oh, okay. Well, that's even better.
1: Nice.
0: Keep them going.
4: Yeah, no, it was a beautiful course and beautiful day. I was just... and I'm excited I was hitting them well.
0: Yeah, it was a gorgeous day. It got muggy where I was later in the afternoon. It was like the sun was going down and it got hotter. It was weird, you know?
4: Yeah, I left there and went right to sitting on the baseball field for 3 hours. So, I felt it.
0: Kay, what was your day like?
3: Not anything crazy. Saw Cass for a bit. Couple of things around the house. Nap, meeting, TV, dinner, done.
0: Nice.
3: Yeah.
0: Nice. Went home, did some rearranging in the house. Stuff had to be moved around. You know, the dogs came back from the daycare center. Everything was good. Nice dinner. Taco salad on the deck was nice.
1: Nice.
0: Scotty, what'd you do?
1: I'm radioactive, Greg.
0: Yeah.
1: Yeah, I will be for the next, 10 hours.
0: Mm-hmm.
1: So, yeah.
0: The nuclear stress test.
1: Yeah. Yeah. So hopefully I won't get mad and rip my shirt or anything. But, it was a long day, but it was a good day.
0: Yeah, when I see the veins popping out of your head, that's when I'll step out, you know.
1: Yeah.
0: In case you go Hulk on it.
1: Yeah, no, here's a few warnings. Don't do this, don't do that. I will say this morning, though, I purposely peed with the lights off to see maybe if I was going to glow.
4: Radioactive.
0: Nice.
1: Yeah.
3: That would have been cool.
0: Nice. Well, today, like I said, Who's the Douchebag is going to happen. You know, we got the mother trucking giveaway, which we are going to do. Also got the details for the luau tickets, which go on sale next week. We'll tell you more about that. You can always go to morningbuzz.com. We got the details up there. Anything big happen overnight in sports? Who won? I checked in. Red Sox were losing to Atlanta.
5: Lost a close one, 7-6
0: mm-hmm.
5: last night.
0: Mm-hmm.
5: And I didn't see the, oh yeah, the Vegas Golden Knights swept a team with that had 16 more wins than them. The President's Cup winning Avalanche swept.
0: Dude, out. Playing the best hockey at the right time of year. It doesn't matter what the schedule is, as long as you're on fire going into the playoffs, right? Hey, that's basically
5: yeah.
0: it. You know,
5: so
0: mm-hmm. so
5: the Thunder beat the Spurs. Last
0: okay,
5: night.
0: And that series isn't over yet.
5: No,
0: right?
5: It isn't.
0: So the Knicks still wait. Okay, what do we got? Douchebag got five things. Going to do that. I think Eric is dropping in a little bit later on. Also, I thought we would do the panel of experts.
5: Ah.
0: And if you are a Van Halen fan, obviously the band doesn't exist anymore. Okay, but we have your choice of shows to go to. One of which being David Lee Roth. The other being Sammy Hagar. Which would you choose?
1: Choose wife.
0: You could, you'll get the choice coming up a little bit later on. Anything else big going on in the news? I haven't really,
4: I haven't
0: the
4: checked
0: TV
4: the news.
0: Was off.
4: I went from golf to baseball and I have no idea.
0: The living room needed to be changed. Carpet, you know, we have a area rug that's just too big. So everything in the room, should you take it out of the room to clean it off? Has to be removed. It's a giant, colossal pain in the ass. I'm like, smaller rug next time. Smaller. One that fits between all the furniture. Okay?
1: Yep.
0: You know? But, so it was moving around and doing that kind of stuff. And that was about it. Nothing exciting that I can remember
1: you got
0: anyway.
1: It done.
0: But I was drunk most of the day. So I probably
1: nice.
0: Did some crazy stuff I don't remember that I'm sure will show up in video. Oh, that's another thing today in the news.
5: What's that?
0: Quarterback, a college quarterback with a sex tape that he's... They broke into his phone and got a sex tape.
5: Which college?
0: Okay. To find out, we'll let you know. Reason to stay tuned. Hey, what do you want to hear for the early buzz? You can text it in to 82945, 82945, and then we just may play it for you. Forecast today, a little cooler than yesterday.
4: But still, Gord, today's another winner of a day before we go back into that cold front and rain crap.
0: Mostly clouds, though, but still warm.
4: It's crap.
0: Which will be good.
3: I love you.
0: All right, there we go. Let's start, shall we? Hit it, Chief.
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1: Here's what's up with Kelly.
2: Good morning. It's 6:03, mostly cloudy, very warm today. Still a shower late this afternoon, highs in the mid-80s. At least one person is dead after a chemical vat implosion at a paper mill in Washington State. Happened Tuesday at Nippon Dynawave Packaging Company in Longview, about 50 miles north of Portland, Oregon. 9 employees at the facility remain unaccounted for. 10 people were also taken to the hospital after suffering chemical burns and other injuries. Ken Paxton is the winner in the closely watched Republican primary runoff for the U.S. Senate in Texas. The state attorney general defeated incumbent Republican Senator John Cornyn. Last week, President Trump had announced his endorsement of Paxton. 3 people accused of kidnapping a woman and taking her to Vermont. The Justice Department announced yesterday a federal grand jury in New Hampshire indicted the 3 for conspiracy to commit kidnapping. They allegedly kidnapped a woman in New Hampshire in January and brought her to Springfield, Vermont, where they tortured her for 24 hours and demanded money. Prosecutors are pushing for life sentences. An investigation continuing into a possible murder-suicide in Dover. Police responded to a home on Dover Point Road Monday to conduct a follow-up welfare check. Found the bodies of a woman, 78-year-old Eileen Shevlin, and her son, 57-year-old Thomas Wallace, inside a residence. Shevlin was discovered in her bed, and Wallace was found dead of an apparent gunshot wound to the head. Autopsies were scheduled for yesterday. Green Bay Packers running back Josh Jacobs facing domestic violence charges following his arrest in Wisconsin. The Hobart Lawrence Police Department says officers responded to a disturbance call around 8:30 Saturday morning. Jacobs was later booked Tuesday into the Brown County Jail on charges including strangulation, suffocation, and battery. Morning Bus Sports. Sox lose to the Braves last night 7-6 despite 3 home runs. Celtics bench boss Joe Mazzulla named the NBA Coach of the Year on Tuesday. Thunder over the Spurs last night. Take a 3-2 series lead. The Golden Knights finish off the Avs. I'm Kelly Brown, Morning Buzz News.
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6: Traffic. 93 southbound will have traffic from Pelham Street down to Route 133 and then from 128 to Montvale Ave. And then as you get closer to the Zakin Bridge. Route 1 southbound reported disabled vehicle blocking a left lane right by the Linfield Tunnel. Use caution there. No problems on the Everett Turnpike, Route 3. Stop-and-go traffic from 495 down to Route 129. No issues right now on the Spalding Turnpike. Moving fine on 101, Route 4, no problems there. If you see something, call 866-999-7200. That's the latest from the Morning Buzz Traffic Desk.
2: Mostly cloudy and still warm today, mid-80s, a shower late this afternoon. Overcast tonight, low of 54, and cloudy and cooler tomorrow with a couple of showers. We'll see temperatures in the mid to upper 60s. Kelly Brown, Morning Buzz.
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10: Hey, it's Greg of the Morning Buzz, everybody.
11: Hi. Settling in. Scott McMullen on the drums.
12: Ladies and gentlemen.
11: Back behind the kit. Low slung bass. Badass bass player Kelly Brown. Kelly Charles Brown, the third. Rhythm guitar over there. Filling in the beat, ladies and gentlemen. Laura Boyce.
13: That's me.
11: Yeah. Across the hall in a soundproof booth, as Scotty likes to say.
14: It's the booth.
11: Yeah. Playing keyboards. Kayla Windsor.
13: Keyboarding.
11: She's keyboarding the hell out of it.
13: Currently keyboarding.
11: Mm-hmm. I'm Greg. I play the triangle.
13: I'm Greg.
11: It's about the extent of my musical ability. Right there. Okay? All right, everybody. Welcome. It's Wednesday. Going to do five things you need to know. Also, like I said, I think a bit of a doozy for who's the douchebag. Sometimes you sit there and you go, I don't know what to do with this one. You know what I mean? But anyway, that's going to happen a little bit later on. And at any given time, we could just say now's the time for you to become a finalist for the Buzz Mother Trucking Giveaway with our friends at Tufos Motor. So that could happen at any time. Okay? Just hipping you to the lay of the land today. The landscape. All right? Hope you're doing okay.
7: We're
11: driving to work. Got a good cup going. All good?
6: I do. A mix of French roast with a chocolate raspberry.
11: I got some almond milk going, courtesy of Kelly Brown, his discussion yesterday. Isn't that yesterday?
2: Yeah.
11: Almond milk?
2: Yeah. Oh. Well, you bought some?
11: No, I use it. I use almond milk in my coffee all the time.
2: I don't know if Jimmy gave us that almond milk.
6: Next week, he said.
2: We'll have to wait till next week.
11: Yeah, no, I'm all set. Just it's one thing I use. I was going back and forth between oat milk and almond milk, and I chose almond milk.
2: So did I.
11: And I'm not anti-milk either. I have milk in my cereal. So, okay, well, anyway, friends, time for five things you need to know.
12: 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Countdown sequence. 1. 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
11: Yep. 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Okay? Scott McMullen has the first of five things that you need to know, friends.
14: There is a few things I did like about the grunge. I liked the fact that they came in and took out all the pretty bands, all the ones that really weren't that musically talented, but were pretty and sent them on their way.
11: In order for Scotty to be happy, someone has to get wiped out.
14: Yeah. I just, you know, it became all of a sudden in the music, it was like, are you good or are you pretty?
11: Yeah.
14: Or is your hair, you know, like really big and everything? Soundgarden, nearing completion of the brand new album, which has all of Chris Cornell's vocals on it. And I am very happy.
6: His voice is amazing. I love Chris Cornell. And I mean, Soundgarden was one of my favorites.
14: To me, I saw Alice in Chains a lot because for some reason they seem to have put Alice in Chains with a lot of the metal bands. I saw him with Van Halen, saw him with Megadeth, saw him this and that. Saw Soundgarden once and unbelievable.
11: Yeah.
14: And I was very happy to hear this. And they said that, you know, they've got the family, his Chris Cornell's family, totally cool with this. The band is working on it. And they said before the year's end, you'll be hearing brand new material that was going to be released anyways. They don't want you to think that it was stuff that they just dragged out. But he was doing his own solo thing. It had a pretty busy docket.
11: Of all of the, in the grunge movement, which was kind of a movement or the era, whatever you want to call it, I think Soundgarden is definitely one of the standouts.
6: Pearl Jam
11: and Soundgarden would be probably the one and two standouts. For me, that's just personal opinion. There's no right or wrong. Love what you love, Kay, right?
15: Love what you love,
11: babe, you know?
15: Yeah.
11: What do you got? Five things you need to know.
15: Well, this is a new workout trend that I'm actually very intrigued by, although I don't know that I can do either. The latest workout, it's starting in New York City. It's already in three huge gyms there. It's chess boxing. Chess and boxing combined.
14: I thought you were boxing somebody's chest.
15: No, chess. Like the game.
11: Like speed bagging it.
6: Make this a movement punch.
15: So it's a 90-minute class. It mixes high-intensity cardio, technical ring work, and strategic chess training. You don't need to know any of these things. They will walk you through it. There are 11 rounds, 6 of chess alternating with 5 of boxing. Each is about 3 minutes long. One contestant will start with chess. When time expires, the match is paused. Then the competitors put on their gloves and step into the ring. After 3 minutes, they go back to the game board. You can win by knockout, a checkmate, a time forfeit on the chess clock, or a resignation in either discipline or a referee stoppage.
11: You know,
15: I'm into it.
11: Yesterday, I was watching a video It showed up on YouTube of a chess match, a new chess match where some champion got beat.
15: Yes, I saw that.
11: And he threw a fit, like a little bit of a fit. Immediately shook the other guy's hand, but he was smoking. And then this comes in today. Like, it's so weird. I haven't heard anything about chess in like a decade, 2 days in a row. Can't do it. I will never.
15: With Jeff Graves.
6: I used to play a lot too.
11: You got to be smart. I don't possess that.
14: I bought a chess learning game, as in, like, it's got numbers and you can turn the pieces over and it tells you what they can do and everything. And I was so excited and I'm like, which one, you know, Nora, Sadie, which one of you want? None of them. And Amy's like, chess? What are we, 100? I'm sorry.
6: But it's actually, the kids, like my nephews, my kids, chess is huge and they do chess club. It's not like uncool to be a part of chess club. Everybody wants to be in it.
11: Nobody was saying it wasn't cool. It's above my pay grade. But like, I'm impressed.
15: Growing up, it wouldn't have been the
6: same. You're a dork. You play chess. Yeah. Now it's everybody wants to play.
11: Yeah, and now the dorks are running the world and they're all billionaires.
14: So downstairs on my shelf is a chess learning kit.
11: Yeah, I'm intimidated by it.
15: I'm so intrigued.
11: There's probably two. I'm intimidated by chess and wine drinkers. I'm intimidated by them. I can't reach that level of complexity. I can't do it, you know? So I'm glad you enjoy it. I'm always impressed with someone that plays chess. There you go. Even if you're a pugilist and you're playing chess. I don't get that. Boxing and then chess.
15: Oh, I think that's awesome. It's a mental thing and then a physical thing all at once.
11: Yeah.
15: You're testing both.
11: Right on. Good for you. Go do it. Get after it. Kelly Brown, what do you got? Five things.
16: I didn't know if you knew the best sports bar in all of America is in Northeast Ohio. That's according to USA Today's 10 Best Reader's Choice Awards, which ranked the Winking Lizard Tavern as the best sports bar in the country. Since first opening in 1983, the Winking Lizard. They have now more than a dozen locations. USA Today says the top spot went to them due to their wings, burgers, and ribs and pizza. But, you know, you got to have TVs. They have wall-to-wall TVs, more than 100 beers. But the sports bar, you remember the old Forest Tavern near the TD Garden?
15: Yes,
16: the classic old sport. Love.
11: There was is that a lot where we of, went?
15: That made me so sad.
11: You and I, we went to a game, and we went after the game.
16: Yeah, I think so.
11: We went there, Tyler, and I was
16: hard
11: there.
16: It was hard to go there before a game because it was so packed. But a lot of great sports memorabilia there now. But it's more about the TVs these days.
11: Mm-hmm.
16: With the World Cup coming, like I'll go to the Shanty in Portsmouth, Thirsty Moose, Mojo's, some of my favorite sports bars. But it's good to be for a Pats game, but especially like World Cup. I remember going to Rira about, I don't know, 7-8 years ago, where U.S. is playing Chile or Peru, and the place was electric.
11: Oh, yeah.
16: Charged Love atmosphere.
11: It.
16: So
11: Love it.
16: I'm looking forward to watching some football, World Cup football, at a sports bar, getting into it.
11: Yeah, I would love to do that. I would love to do that. There's the bar in the Boston Garden with probably the biggest TV screen I've ever seen. You know, when you go in, you could look at it. You're going up the escalator, and you can look to the left.
15: Oh, yeah.
11: And it's like, holy smokes, that's a giant screen right there. Great place to watch a game. All right, there you go. Laura, five things you need to know.
6: Okay, well, parents, I know sometimes it's just easier to just let your kids eat whatever the heck they want to eat because you don't need to hear them complain. But they're now saying that children who regularly eat that high-fat, high-sugar foods, these are going to make lasting changes for their entire lives in their brain. Starting at a young age, researchers found that the beneficial gut bacteria and prebiotic fibers that might reduce some of it, those long-term effects are going to hurt their brain in the long run. The childhood diets, the calorie-dense, nutrient-poor foods can leave the effects on feeding behavior. So even if they get older and you're like, oh, now they're going to start to eat healthy, it doesn't matter. Your brain has already been rewired to still crave those foods, to have that lasting impression in their brain that they want to turn to those foods. So like if you get upset or if like you eat when you're sad or whatever, you're going to go and turn to the foods that you ate as a kid. So if you eat this stuff healthier when you're a kid, you're not going to go into that, oh, I'm depressed, I'm going to eat those high-calorie, high-sugar foods.
11: There's a reason they call it comfort food, right? I mean, because it's...
14: You can snuggle with it.
11: You can snuggle with it. Sometimes it's just, that's what you need to feel. You know, I know that if I get into a funk, I will resort to comfort food. You know what I mean? May not be that kind of stuff. Yeah, but I mean, like shepherd's pie to me is like a comfort food that makes me feel better.
6: It goes, you go back to foods you ate when you were a kid.
11: And that's what I did eat. Yeah, that was my favorite dish as a kid. That's why.
6: So, yeah, so try to steer them into different foods instead of those sugary, fatty foods, which you hear about all the time, because that's what they're going to go back to. Even in adulthood.
11: Get them into pad thai. I always love meat. You know what I always love? I love meeting a little kid that is way more food evolved than I am. That's you know what I mean? What you're ordering a what? Yeah. You're getting sushi with like tuna, raw tuna in it, and what?
14: I'm so confused.
11: What are you? You're five? Wow.
6: My kids love sushi.
11: It's impressive. Yep, I love sushi too. I didn't as a kid because it wasn't available in my area where I live, but yeah, definitely love it. All right, mine is something. I'm gonna put a little bow on this. It was an extension of yesterday's. I think it was yesterday's Buzz 24/7. We got involved in the tipping conversation, which comes up from time to time, okay? Everybody's got their own opinions, whatever. What was it exactly we were talking about? Do you remember? We were talking about some instance. Oh, yeah. We were talking about...
16: So Jimmy's $9.75, and instead of giving him five and five ones and a quarter back, they gave him a 10.
11: Yeah, so he can't really tip. He ends up tipping a quarter as opposed to, because the waitress or waiter server didn't give them smaller bills.
6: Right.
11: With which to
16: and
11: tip.
16: It was a drive-thru, so
11: right.
16: You had to move along.
11: Yeah. So it came up to, the part of the conversation was, when you go to get your food, there was a woman who went into a store, a self-serve store, and I think I have the clip here. Actually, she went in there and she got asked a tip. Listen to this.
17: I go into the Froyo shop, you grab your own cup, you fill your own Froyo. I used Apple Pay, so nobody even had to grab my card. Then the screen goes, how much would you like to tip? Who would I tip? If anything, the option needs to be, how much would you like to be tipped? No one even had to grab my debit card out of my hand to process the payment. This was self-service from start to finish, which is okay because that's the business model. Why would I tip the hourly waged employee who said, have a good day, as I walked out?
11: I wouldn't, to be honest with you. It's a self-server place. I wouldn't, I guess, you know. But it came down to talking about when you get a pickup, when you call an order in and you go get it, okay, do you tip? I always go back to McDonald's, like as an example. Nobody tips the people at McDonald's. So why, if I go into Chili's to pick up a meal and I just go in and it's there and I grab it, why am I tipping? Right?
6: Mm-hmm.
11: I'm not saying don't tip, but it is a legitimate question. Anyway, reason I bring it back up today, lo and behold, etiquette expert weighs in on the tipping when it comes to takeout orders. If you go into a restaurant, if you go to a restaurant, you pull up and you're sitting outside and they bring it out to you, they had to prepare it to be delivered outside. That's a tip right there. That's a tip. But if you just go in and grab it off the counter, no tip. That's according to an etiquette expert. I'm not saying that that's what you got to do. I'm just saying it is not out of the realm of acceptability if you do not tip when you go in and grab it from the counter. Okay? Feel free to tip if you want, obviously. I don't want to discourage anybody, but, you know, that's one of those things that is always going to be your call.
16: I never expect it when you come to pick up takeout at the bread. It's a nice bonus if you do. Whatever.
11: I think one of the deciding things for me is I normally always tip. Even if I go in and get it off the counter, I'll probably write 20%, whatever. If they're exceptionally nice, that benefits them. Right? If they're nice and polite and they greet you well, hey, how you doing, blah, blah, blah, and they're nice, I'm like, good vibe, boom. That gets you, you know, a little extra, you know? So, we live in a tipping society, but it is a bit out of control. When you walk into a place where you don't even deal with a human, they just say good, thanks, and you leave. I would probably not tip there, you know?
6: Yeah.
14: I watched a video over the weekend of two grandchildren waiting at the airport with a sign that says, Graham, so glad you're out of jail. And it was a sign and everything. And I wasn't even thinking. Somebody from the airport was pushing the woman's wheelchair. And she stopped and she went, just a second, and opened up her purse and gave the guy a tip. And I was like, you know, I never even I thought of that.
11: Yeah. I mean, if somebody walks me through the airport, I try to tip them.
15: Somebody helped us carry our luggage down an escalator at a train or at a bus stop or something. And I was like, I feel like I have to tip the guy.
11: Yeah.
15: Thanks for doing that.
11: When you go into a hotel, you know, and they try, let me get your bags. I got it. Just one bag, dude. Right. I got it. That's all right. You know, not that
16: don't pull that scam on me. I'm taking my bag.
15: Oh, no. Here's 10 bucks. Carry my stuff.
11: It's one bag. I pack light. Name. You know, yep. And like if you get on the airport shuttle, if you go to the shuttle place and you get on board and you bring your suitcase up onto the and you put it in the rack, are you still tipping the driver? You know, he's not touching my bag. And I'm not doing my own bag just to not tip. I'm not doing that.
6: The driver, like to the airport?
11: Yes.
6: Oh, I always tip them.
16: Yeah. Shuffling your bag.
11: I give him a five.
6: I give each kid $2 and then
11: Yeah. But yeah, I can see there's so many instances. And you think about it. If you go into a self-serve place, what's the difference between a self-serve Froyo place and going into a convenience store where you're going and getting what it is you want and then bringing it to the register? Same thing, mm-hmm. You know? And you don't see people at convenience stores with a tip thing. I'm sure they do exist, but you don't see it all the time. So anyway.
16: I always give the bus guys a tip and say, hey, like the Lakers tonight, giving up 6.5.
11: Good tip. Okay.
14: Nice job. Sure
11: Scotty has a tip, too. What was yours?
14: Don't smoke in bed.
11: Right, right. Also, you can't
14: look
11: knock
14: before
11: him up.
14: You, look
16: can't
14: before
16: knock
14: you,
16: him up with spit.
11: That's another good tip right
14: look
11: there.
14: Look before you flush. You may have dropped your wallet. Take a good look at their mother. That's what they're going to look like years from now.
11: I don't
14: never
11: like how you ran.
14: With one paddle.
11: I don't like how you ran those sentences together. You went from poop to the mom. It was an egregious mistake.
14: My bad.
11: All right. Well, anyway. There's some things you need to know, right? We got Kelly has news, sports, last night. Get caught up on all of that for you next.
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2: Good morning. It is 6:31. Sox lose last night. The Golden Knights finish off the Avs. We'll get to sports in just a minute. Ken Paxton is the winner of the Republican primary runoff in Texas for the U.S. Senate. The state attorney general defeated incumbent Republican Senator John Cornyn. Paxton will face state Representative James Tallarico in the November midterms. Paxton had been endorsed last week by President Trump. An investigation is continuing into a possible murder-suicide in Dover. Police responded to a home on Dover Point Road yesterday to conduct a follow-up welfare check. They found the bodies of a woman, 78-year-old Eileen Shevlin, and her son, 57-year-old Thomas Wallace, inside a residence. A former state senator is planning to plead guilty for committing COVID-19 relief fraud. Ex-Senator Andy Sanborn, a Republican from Bedford, is accused of using $250,000 in funding for personal items, including purchasing sports cars. Under the terms of his plea deal, it will be recommended Sanborn spend a year and one day behind bars. He'll also have to repay the money he used, plus interest. NASA has plans for a permanent presence on the moon. Tuesday, NASA Administrator Jared Isaacman laid out blah, blah, blah, blah, blah, learn more about the moon, maybe put a little house on there. There it is. A building off the success of the recent Artemis II mission around the moon, Isaacman announced the first of blah, blah, blah, blah, blah. And then, yeah, anyway, they're going to do some stuff up there on the moon. So that's pretty exciting.
11: Nothing shows respect for our space program more than a newscast with Kelly Brown III.
2: So look for that soon.
11: Yeah.
2: Little house on the moon. Overcast today. Very warm shower late this afternoon, mid-80s. It is Morning Buzz Sports time. Hey! Lose to the Braves despite three home runs last night, 7-6. Ranger Suarez gave up five runs on six hits and three walks. Jared Durant, Zidane Rafaela, and Isaiah Kiner-Falefa each went deep, but Sox get the L. Connelly early on the mound tonight, 6:45. Your start. The Thunder over the Spurs, 127-114 in Oklahoma City last night. They now lead the NBA's Western Conference Finals, 3-2. Shea Gilgeous-Alexander with 32 points last night. Golden Knights beat the Avs in Vegas 2-1, and that is a sweep of a team that had 16 more wins than them. Avs were the President's Trophy winners as well, but they are out. So Vegas sits back and waits for the winner of the Carolina-Montreal series. Celtics bench coach Joe Mazzulla, the bench boss, named the NBA Coach of the Year Tuesday. Mazzulla leading the Celts to the second seed in the Eastern Conference. He is the fourth coach in Celtics franchise history to earn the honor, joining Red Auerbach, Tommy Heinsohn, and Bill Fitch.
11: Wow. Yeah. I mean, I love Joe. I love Mazzulla. Just, they tanked out, and he still won.
2: Well, they base it on the regular season.
11: Oh, okay. All right. I wasn't aware of that. Okay.
2: Organized team activities begin for the Patriots later today. I'm Kelly Brown, Morning Buzz Sports.
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8: Traffic. Fine on the Spalding Turnpike, no issues on Route 4, and 101 is free and clear. Everett Turnpike looks good through the Bedford Tolls, Route 3 southbound. We have a crash being cleared at Route 129. You're on the brakes starting at 495. Route 1 southbound, you're on the brakes there from 95 to the Linfield Tunnel. 95, traffic starts at Route 1, and you're slowed down to Washington Street. Let's see, 93 southbound, pockets of traffic, Route 110 to 133, traffic from 125 to Montvale Ave, and then as you approach the Zakim Bridge. That's the latest in the Morning Buzz Traffic Desk.
2: Cloudy and still very warm today, mid-80s. May see a shower late this afternoon.
11: So in case you missed it, we did talk about the Buzz Luau on the Lake, which is going to happen on June 25th aboard the Mile Washington. Thank you, Kona Brewing. Thank you very much. Maddie and the Penders going to be on the boat rocking the place, and I do mean
9: rocking it.
11: Okay, we've shared vocals. You know, we've done some killer numbers up there with the band. It's just a great night, relaxing if you want it. It's wild if you want it. It's all there. Great music, dancing, fun, parties, games, all that stuff. But tickets are going to go on sale coming up next week, and Buzz Plus subscribers are going to get their first dibs on them. There's a limited amount of tickets that we put aside for the Buzz Plusers, so...

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7: You know how a little bit ago Kayla had that story about boxing and playing chess, and I instantly get, you know,
8: you feel dumb,
7: jealous, and yeah, I'm not ever going to learn chess.
8: Mm-hmm.
7: It's above me, I guess, and I accept that. And that's okay, you know.
8: I
7: admire people that play it. I instantly think they're smarter than me. You know, it's like people that work in a bookstore. You walk in there, you know they're all smarter than you. You know,
8: don't say that.
7: I'm saying it. It is what it is. And then you get people that come along like this kid. 7-year-old kid. Seven. I'm pretty sure when I was seven, I was picking my nose and eating it. Pretty sure. I'm getting at some
9: the
7: point,
9: old
7: maybe.
9: Nom noms.
7: Yeah, this. Yeah, the nom noms. This is was a guy whose name is Joey Danger Evermore. That's his name.
10: Oh.
7: Like his parents don't have some kind of agenda to get this kid on social media, because that's where he ends up. You know why, Kelly? 7-year-old Joey Danger climbed El Capitan, the face of El Capitan. 7-year-old kid, youngest person to ever do it.
9: Tell us how you feel.
11: Great.
7: Good interview.
9: Tell us how you feel.
11: Great.
12: It's an unbelievable task to climb the front of El Capitan. I don't want to pretend that there's no risk. There's not a second that they're not anchored to the wall. It's as good as it gets.
7: Yeah, it's amazing. It's incredible. I watched that Alex, what is it, Honhold? Or what's his, I watched that special solo.
10: Yeah,
7: unbelievable. Terrifying. Absolutely terrifying. Now, I realize the kid was, I'm sure the kid was safe. But would you put your 7-year-old on the face of El Capitan in Yellowstone?
13: No.
7: I don't know. He scaled a 3,000-foot cliff, El Capitan, Yosemite. I said Yellowstone. Sorry, my bad. Joey Danger Evermore and his dad did the accomplishment. He's technically around 7,600 feet above sea level, but from the base to the top is around 3,000 feet. And he climbed it. The kid climbed it. I'm assuming his dad was obviously right there with him, making sure he was safe.
8: Yeah, I mean, if you're growing up in that world and you know what you're doing...
7: I'm growing up in that same world that kid is.
8: Nope.
7: Well, we're in the same world.
8: You weren't. I didn't.
7: Are we on planet Earth?
8: I've never heard of your mom and dad climbing mountains of the your toppers, topper city of Summersworth.
7: It's the hilltop city.
8: Hilltop city. What? Weren't you a topper?
7: Yes, I was.
8: Were you climbing anything? Yes. Were you climbing much? I mean. Besides a tree?
7: Climbed water towers.
8: Okay.
7: I jumped a train once. Okay. I can brag.
14: Jumped a train?
7: Mm-hmm.
14: You jumped onto a train?
7: A moving train.
10: Were you a hobo?
14: Did you have a stick?
13: That's what I'm thinking. Did you have
14: something
13: a stick
14: on the end?
13: Yeah. Did you play?
14: Was it a freight train? I need more details.
13: Did you play harmonica?
7: I played harmonica.
13: Did you have a can of beans?
7: I did have a can of beans. I had a stick and a little bag. There and yet
10: singing some Woody Guthrie.
7: The train would roll through town, and we'd sit on the side of the train tracks, and we would run along it, and we would jump onto the ladder of one of the cars, and then we would ride it.
14: You ran alongside a train and jumped on the ladder.
7: I have mentioned this before on the show. I have.
10: Slower moving train.
7: It was, well, it was not going, it was not going 30 miles an hour.
8: It wasn't that fast. You had to run and jump on it.
7: But I don't recommend anybody do it. No. It was clearly a dumb thing to do.
13: Very.
7: You fall off a train at 10 miles an hour, it can still kill you.
13: Yes.
8: Yes.
7: I want to be clear about that. You know, so don't do it. But yeah, that's the world I grew up in,
8: okay,
7: Laura.
8: Okay, well,
7: It's dangerous. Don't make it like it wasn't. I may not be Crutchy Danger.
8: So Joey's world is a little different than yours.
7: Joey Danger. The fact that they call him that means that they wanted him to be this way. You know what I mean? And look, it's great. I'm not knocking the accomplishment. But I do get a little worried when parents start fueling. Like, Kelly Brown doesn't like little kids that make great accomplishments. We've established that.
10: Only if they're by themselves.
7: Yeah, you don't want them.
10: If it's a group thing, I'm fine with it.
7: Yeah, he doesn't like kids with incredible abilities on their own if they are groomed to do so. Is that fair?
10: If their parents are trying to get him a bunch of attention, I don't like that.
7: Okay, Kelly, he doesn't like the little kids showing off with their incredible piano. He doesn't like any of that stuff.
0: What do you think just by the name Kelly? Joey Danger.
10: Yeah.
8: He doesn't like him.
10: I mean, it's not the kid's fault.
8: His brother Sam has done it. His brother Sylvan has done it. Now Joey's done it.
7: It's a family of dangers.
0: They're dangerous.
7: Look, it's amazing. Of course it's amazing. But
8: Sam had done it when he was 8 years old in 2022. His brother Sylvan had completed it at the same age last year. And then Joey beat his brother's record and did it. Started when he was 6, finished when he was 7.
0: But I got spoken to at Sadie's school because she told her teacher she was living in a box. Is nobody going and checking on these kids?
7: Yeah. Well, I'm sure they look.
0: And for the record, she wasn't living in a box. We got some new furniture. She asked if she could sleep one night in a box.
7: Let's clear it up. Yeah. We don't want anybody saying that Scotty's kids live in a box. Okay. But anyway, I get a little aggravated because obviously the kid could do something I'm never going to be able to do.
8: And now they're having a baby girl.
7: The 7-year-old's having a baby girl?
8: No, the parents.
7: Oh, right. Okay.
8: It was an extra. His birthday was an extra surprise because his parents revealed that he would be getting a baby sister.
7: Mm.
8: Yep.
7: Nice.
0: Does it say anywhere in there, and I don't mean this on a bad, are they homeschooled? As I'm guessing.
4: I actually would have guessed the same.
0: Yeah. I'm just.
7: But you don't mean it in a bad way.
0: I don't mean it in a bad way. I just mean it as, hey.
7: Well, sometimes homeschool kids excel incredibly well. Yeah. They
0: I'm
7: do.
0: I'm not putting them down for that because look what they did. How many kids at 7 are like, hey, I've done that? The Dangerous family have.
7: Yeah. It's Dangerous' middle name, by the way.
0: Oh, okay.
7: So, Kelly, yay or nay on the kid? What do you think?

0: to wake up now.
1: Where did you hear that?
2: I heard it on the radio.
3: Well, then I guess it must be true.
1: Must be true, then.
4: Lies.
5: Lies! All lies!
4: All lies!
6: I'm gone.

0: what he thinks. He's got a girl's name.
1: Blow the dust off that one.
2: Yeah, yep. Wow.
1: Haven't met a lot of talented kids in the news. Gotta dust blow the dust off that. Get that back out on the air for you. You know. Yeah. I watched that whole Solo documentary about that Alex guy. I was on the edge of my seat the whole time.
3: Yeah.
1: Terrifying. Free Solo. It was it Free Solo or just Solo? I think it was Free Solo. No ropes. Yeah. Forget about it.
4: If you think that was crazy, you will love Apex, because that's another true story.
3: Apex is amazing.
1: I'm going to watch it. Yeah, I'm going to watch it. No, I definitely, it's my number one pick.
5: Mm-hmm. They don't believe you, Greg.
3: No. Don't, because, I mean, you've been saying it for 3 weeks.
1: Yeah. He's been busy. You're not the only person on the planet that's busy, Laura. I'm very busy.
3: But you keep telling us go, go, go.
1: Okay. That's what I do.
3: Okay.
5: What are some other movies in the last 3 weeks have you watched?
4: Sally Fields one.
1: I watched the Octopus movie. My wife wanted to watch it. I like to make my wife happy. I love my wife. So sometimes, yeah, I have to make her happy.
3: There was other ones I think you've said.
1: I don't know what you're talking about.
3: You've come up with every Monday you come in here or Tuesday and say, oh, this is what we watch this weekend.
1: Maybe Apex, some few Hallmark movies in there.
3: But Apex that you've been telling us for 3 weeks. Yeah.
4: I think I do remember a week or two ago, you go, so I'm watching this, and then the room was quiet, and you go, what, am I the only one watching anything around here?
1: Yeah. I watched the Dutton Ranch. I watched that. I watched, what else do I watch? I watched some other things that aren't, like, particularly female-oriented.
6: What, am I the only one watching TV around here?
1: Yeah. You watch 1980s horror movies, you Fantastic. And your wife. You don't watch anything Fantastic. Current. You don't anything yes. going on yes. in your television.
4: Right.
1: I missed this one movie, and you're coming down on me like I don't watch
4: you
1: anything
4: watch
1: that people
4: one,
1: talk about.
4: One movie. I'm probably watching newer things than you are watching.
1: Yeah. Stranger Things. When was that? 3 years ago? Please, give me a break.
4: No, you're right.
1: Get out of here.
4: You're right. I will get out of
1: take
4: here.
1: Take a walk.
4: I'm going to take
1: a walk. Take a walk.
3: The Crash, you've watched that because that's new.
4: Yeah, but no, Greg's cutting edge.
1: I've seen The Crash.
4: What was The Crash about?
1: It's about a crash.
3: I haven't seen it.
1: It's dumb.
4: Your hat's too tight.
1: Okay. All right. Well, anyway, I will watch Apex. I'll go and watch it today. All right. Well, there you go. Pretty fascinating, though. Little kid climbing El Cap. Jeez, I'm crow. That's crazy. I joke, but I am impressed. I got to give it to the guy and his kid, you know? All right.
4: I'd be more impressed.
1: No.
4: Nope.
7: He has decided not to say it.
4: I've decided not to say it.
5: I'm impressed.
4: You know what? If you ask me, each kid has done it younger. I want to see this. The daughter.
1: Baby.
4: I want to see the daughter do it like three.
1: Two.
4: Then I will be impressed.
1: Okay. Got the panel of experts coming up. Now, what that is we're going to ask you an off-the-beaten-path kind of trivia question, if you will. Okay? And it will be a multiple choice. And before you answer, we will avail to you the panel of experts. Kelly Charles Brown, Scott McMullen, Kayla Nicole Windsor, and Lord Jeanette Boyce.
7: Is it Nicole?
5: Yes.
3: Yeah.
7: Ah. Well, that's my daughter's middle name. And I guess I kind of forgot.
3: We've talked about this.
7: Well, I know, but Greg throws out so many false middle names, I didn't know if it was your real middle name.
1: Just his. This is the only one I really do fake on purpose.
7: Scott Thomas McMullen.
1: Yeah. I like to say Patrick because it's a nod to his dad. Yeah. I believe his name really is Scott Patrick McMullen.
4: It's not.
1: All right. Anyway, we'll be right back.
8: We'll be right back with more right after this. This is Greg in the Morning Buzz. 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
2: Good morning. It's 7:01. Warm again today, mid-80s, cloudy, maybe a shower or two this afternoon. Ken Paxton is claiming a win in the Republican primary runoff for the U.S. Senate in the state of Texas. The state attorney general defeated incumbent Republican Senator John Cornyn. It was just last week that President Trump announced his endorsement of Paxton. An investigation continuing into a possible murder-suicide in Dover. Police responded to a home on Dover Point Road yesterday to conduct a follow-up welfare check. Found the bodies of a woman, 78-year-old Eileen Shevlin, and her son, 57-year-old Thomas Wallace, inside of a residence. Shevlin was discovered in her bed. Wallace was found dead of an apparent gunshot wound to the head. Autopsies are scheduled for today. Three people are accused of kidnapping a woman and taking her to Vermont. The Justice Department announced yesterday a federal grand jury in New Hampshire indicted the three for conspiracy to commit kidnapping. They allegedly kidnapped a woman in New Hampshire in January and brought her to Springfield, Vermont, where they tortured her for 24 hours and demanded money. Prosecutors are pushing for life sentences. Machinery is being blamed for sparking a fire in Searsmont, Maine, that took the life of a firefighter and left several other people hurt. According to authorities, the fire at Robbins Lumber earlier this month was accidental, stemmed from an area near the base of a silo that exploded. It's believed the flame started in an unloader mechanism at the bottom of a silo and could not be contained by a fire suppression system. Fundraisers are set up to help those impacted by the tragedy. Nine people still unaccounted for after a chemical tank ruptured at a paper mill in southwestern Washington state. A 900,000-gallon tank holding corrosive chemicals imploded Tuesday morning at the Nippon Dynawave Packaging Company in Longview, Washington, killing at least one person. But again, nine people still unaccounted for.
3: Can I ask a question? That's not the one that they were watching. That was they were cooling down. They evacuated the place. So that was in California.
2: That was in
3: right?
2: California.
3: Yes. Yeah. Okay. That was very dangerously close to exploding, and they evacuated like 50,000 people, and they've cooled it down. So I think they're letting everybody back to their homes as of yesterday, which is good.
2: Morning Buzz. Sports: Sox lose to the Braves 7-6. Thunder over the Spurs 127-114. They lead the NBA's Western Conference Finals now 3-2. The Golden Knights finish off the Avs. That's a sweep with a 2-1 win over Colorado last night in Las Vegas. I'm Kelly Brown. Morning Buzz News.
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5: Route 1 on the brakes, Linfels Parkway to Route 99, also through Peabody from 95 to the Linfield Tunnel. 93 southbound traffic starts Pelham Street when you cross the state line down to Route 110. More traffic, Route 133 to Concord Street. And then as you get closer into Boston from Spot Pond to the Zakin Bridge. Route 3 on the brakes there from 495 to Treble Cove Road. No problems on the Everett Turnpike. Route 3, you're on the brakes from 495 to Treble Cove Road. And that earlier crash at 129 has cleared. 95 southbound slow through Burlington and at Washington Street.
2: Overcast today, still very warm, mid-80s. We may see a shower or two. Tomorrow's forecast, cloudy, cooler, couple of showers, temperatures in the mid to upper 60s.
3: Could I just make a small correction?
5: Sure.
3: Contrary to popular belief, apparently, based on the number of messages I've gotten this morning, I talked about Kelly Charles Brown, Laura Jeanette Boyce, Kayla Nicole Windsor, you know, and Scott Patrick McMullen.
6: Thomas.
3: Whatever. Okay, good. My middle name isn't Vaughn, okay? Could you stop with the Gregory Vaughn Kretschmark? It's not my name. It's not my name, okay?
2: So it has a
3: I tease Scott as a tribute to his father, okay?
6: Yes, but Thomas is my grandfather.
3: Oh, no disrespect to your grandfather. I never met the man.
6: I know.
3: I have met the legend that is Pat McMullen.
6: Yes, and when I was on, it was very funny. Finally got home yesterday. Walk in the house. Greg calls, check in on me. and I'm like, I'm chatting with him.
3: I had a doctor's appointment. I wanted to check in on
6: you. I look out my window, and all I see is my dad's trucker hat.
3: Oh, yeah?
6: I'm like, what is checking on you?
3: I swear to you, you know what I was going to do the other day? I was driving down the road that your parents live on, mm-hmm. and I'm like, I'm going to stop in, and I'm going to go in and have my picture taken with Pat and Judy, because he does it to me.
5: They might forget. Like, I showed up once, and he didn't know who I was.
6: First off, you have to remember a few things. They hadn't had electricity or power for a few days.
5: And I went to go bring them some
6: cupcakes.
5: Mom
6: ran an errand, and Dad thought, like, an angel.
3: Yeah.
6: I was like, whoa.
5: I showed up at his house.
3: In the summertime, she showed up.
5: He hadn't had power in a few days, so I went out and got them some cupcakes and delivered them to him.
6: My dad's like, still to this day, he goes, I don't know, maybe I did something right in life.
3: She walked around the corner, and the first thing Pat McMullen said, unannounced, the first thing he said was, thank you, God. Because he thought, you know, God had delivered him a beautiful, whatever. But no. So anyway. I think they would remember me. I believe they would remember me.
6: You are correct. Yeah.
3: But I almost stopped in, and I'm not saying I won't. So don't be surprised, Pat and Judy, if the old G does the drop in, okay?
6: Mm-hmm.
3: All right. Well, anyway. Hey, if you go to morningbuzz.com, we got stuff for you all the time. We got the info on the Buzz Luau on the Lake, as we told you about. That is there for you. It's got the information. Tickets availability will happen next week. I think it's the 2nd and 3rd of June for Buzz Plus subscribers. We told you that if you join, that's one of the things you get is early access to tickets. There will still be tickets available to the general population. It'll go general admission, whatever you want to call it. Next Friday will be the day they're available to everybody. But if you're a Buzz Pluser, you will get an exclusive email, okay? So there's that. Also, if you go to morningbuzz.com, each of us has different things on our pages for you to maybe spend some time with. If you'd like to go and check it out, you can. I posted pics from the weekend. I hadn't done it in a while. My apologies. I did it. Also, I have I was asked to do a podcast with Jason Schreiber, a writer for the Union Leader. He does a Grounded in Granite podcast. He did a kind of a wide-ranging interview talking about some things I really haven't talked about before on the air. So you could, if you're interested, take some time with that. You can check it out. But, Scotty, what do you got?
6: My weekend and photos are going to be going up today. I promise. I'm a little bit behind.
1: Okay. Me too. I got some Wi-Fi problems. My Wi-Fi needs to be straightened out. Hopefully today my pictures are going up too.
3: Okay.
5: I actually do have pictures up for my weekend. I also have Cooking on a Budget from last week. The Colorado Elementary School students that performed the 75-minute fish musical.
6: It was a 3-day weekend. I'm guessing 26 folks.
3: Well, she was camping and it was raining.
6: I know. Okay. But she, remember, even though it's raining, still has a big smile. That photo of her smiling
3: with the new
6: and showing
3: dress.
6: Off the new dress.
3: 21 is my guess.
6: Okay.
3: Kelly, how many pictures did she post?
1: I'm still going. I'm going to go 28.
5: No, 13. It's pretty depressing. I don't take many pictures anymore. Yeah. I tried to yesterday.
3: You took a ton yesterday.
5: I tried to because I was like, I should take pictures of the foursomes and stuff. I missed a lot of groups, but
3: they had a great time out on the golf course.
5: Thank you so much, Dustin Country Club and Ryan. He's just awesome and
1: nice course.
3: And it was a 9-hole tournament.
5: Yeah.
1: Nine-hole course.
3: It's great. I'm telling you right now, a golf tournament should be 14 holes. Period.
1: Saw some bears out there.
5: Yeah, they were. Yep. 1928, I think, is it? Or 1926?
1: Yeah. I guess they always hang out at the fourth hole.
5: It's their 100th anniversary this year. Dustin Country Club.
3: Okay. All right. Here you go.
1: They were wooden carved bears.
3: I was going to say.
5: The sign is in 1926.
3: Okay.
5: And guess who hit the woman's longest drive? This chick.
1: LB.
6: Nice.
5: Yeah,
6: nice.
5: And got myself a hat and a Northwoods Brewing beer. I was very excited for the longest drive.
3: Winner, winner.
5: Yep.
3: Chicken dinner. Okay. Douchebag coming up in about an hour. I wanted to bring up something here that and I was having a conversation with a friend. And I wanted to take, because this is when they listen every day. And they were talking about, you know, being single. You know, they've never been married or, they've had relationships, but he's never been married. And kind of lamenting, you know, about being single. Did you ever have someone talk to you about something and then you're thinking about it and you're like, well, you're missing the positive things, right, from living solo, you know what I mean? If you don't have a roommate. Like, I had roommates in college, but then I went, as soon as I didn't have a roommate, I realized all the great things about not having a roommate. You know?
6: Mm-hmm.
3: And so can we just take a minute and think about it now? Especially if you've been married for a very long time. There are certain things that you take for granted, whether you're with somebody or so, you know, living solo, whatever. So this guy, he's like, I want to have a roommate, you know, blah, blah, blah. And I'm like, I don't know, man.
6: Having a roommate? Hopefully I didn't zone out. Did you? How old is he? Like, so I can say
3: he spent
6: 20 years living by himself. Where, like, I don't know.
3: No, he's late 20s.
6: Okay.
3: He's late 20s.
1: So does he want a roommate because of the financial?
3: No, it's more
1: of the
3: social.
1: Money it'll save him?
3: No, it's like more social.
1: Yeah.
3: Yeah, see what I'm saying? Mm-hmm. Like, I'm sitting there going, I don't know. You got to look. This is what I want to point out to the guy. Your keys are always where you left them. Mm-hmm. Nothing is ever moved.
1: And there's nobody that
3: unless
1: you don't move it.
3: It.
1: There's nobody you don't know coming and hanging out in your house.
3: Think about it. So, I mean, can we just take a second as a public service for people? What are the benefits? The benefits of being a single person luxury, so to speak. Okay? Nothing is ever moved. Your shirt is exactly where you left it, on the floor, 3 feet from the hamper. If you even have a hamper, which you probably don't, because you don't need one, you know?
6: I don't want to get personal here and go after Greg, but you get to watch whatever you want.
3: True.
6: That dude would have watched Apex weeks ago.
3: I would have.
6: Yep.
3: I would have. There's no question about it.
1: Well, most roommates probably got a TV in the room.
3: Yeah. Yeah. But I mean, you get to watch whatever you want, mm-hmm. whenever you want, or not. If you want to listen to whatever, that's the benefit. Let's not overlook the benefits of single person luxuries. They're real. Okay? Your leftovers never get eaten by someone else. You come home and they are still there. Now, look, I'm gonna open it up. If you want to text in, I'm interested. Single person living, like, you know, single person luxuries. Let's just for a second admit that there are some good things. Kayla, single person luxuries. You love your alone time.
7: I do.
3: What is it you love about your alone time?
7: I think a lot of it is just watching what I want to watch.
3: Yeah.
7: That's a big...
3: Anything you want to watch, you don't have to... What?
7: No.
3: You could do that whenever you want.
7: Yes, no.
6: Whenever you want,
3: you
6: girl.
3: Could do that. What you could, as Scott likes to say, start the lawnmower whenever you feel like it.
7: Yeah.
3: Okay?
6: And you don't really have anybody, like, bugging you, like, are you still sleeping in? Are you in there just...
1: You won't feel guilty about your naps or sleeping late.
6: There's really no guilt about, like, what you're
3: eating,
6: what you're, like, did you shower this week?
3: Yeah.
6: There's none of that.
7: You're so right.
3: I'm just saying, if you want, like, if you don't want to get crap and you feel like just...
6: Yes.
3: You want to binge watch an entire season of a show, nobody's going to stop you.
1: Forget about it. If you only have one bathroom and somebody's in there.
3: Oh, yeah.
1: You got to wait.
3: Oh, yeah. Especially if they're one of those take their time. Like, they're going in there doing more than just business. You know what I mean? Or maybe they're that long shower person, you know? Oh. You don't have to compromise on anything.
6: No.
3: You want to put up a Bud Light neon sign? You go right ahead.
6: If you want to decorate it like
3: with
6: a cheaper version of the Hard Rock Cafe,
3: much cheaper.
6: Go right ahead.
3: Yeah. Cretch, I absolutely love living solo. If I want to spend 10 hours straight playing video games, no one can stop me. That's what I'm talking about.
1: Maybe somebody should.
3: The toilet seat, up, down, doesn't matter. It's whatever you want. Let's just not forget that if you are living solo, you got an apartment or whatever, there are some luxuries you got to recognize that sometimes maybe later in life other people go, I wish I could watch whatever I want when I want, you know? I don't mind that I haven't seen Apex yet. I want to see it.
6: Yeah.
3: You know what I mean?
6: But see, you know, also have that in the same thing. Like Amy will go, hey, I'm hearing good things about this, so let's watch this series together.
8: Yeah.
6: Where.
8: Right.
6: If I didn't have that, I could go home and watch it all tonight.
8: Do whatever you want. Eric has never lived alone. Eric, what do you miss about living alone?
9: Right after high school, I went into the Navy. I got married while I was in the Navy. We had, you know, kids. It's been now 40-something years. My keys disappear. My tools disappear. My clothes disappear. I can't put anything down and have it left alone. And I'm thinking to myself, I have missed out on the serenity of being left alone.
6: Look, you can hear it. Eric, hearing his
7: the
6: voice.
7: Pain.
8: Eric loves his life, I'm sure. Yeah. The family loves him. But, I mean, these are the things you think about. Like, remember when your keys were always exactly where you left them? The remote did not migrate to the dresser across the room near the TV. It was on the bed.
9: I never had that.
8: Yeah, get it.
9: I never had it.
6: This is not right.
8: I would give him a caller of the week nod right there. Eric, thank you very much. I appreciate you. Gordon has it. Gordon, what is it that you appreciate about living solo?
10: You don't have to close and lock the bathroom door.
8: It's open all the time.
1: I just pictured Gordon.
8: Yeah. You want to walk around naked in the house? Go right ahead. Do it. Guilt-free riffing through incorrectly delivered mail. You can pee with the door open and walk around naked, especially when you're feeling fluffy. I don't know what that means, but if it makes you happy, good. Someone says you can crack the carrot right on the couch if you want to. I've never heard cracking it. That doesn't sound good. Temperature is exactly the way you want it.
7: That's a good one.
8: 24/7.
7: That's a good answer.
8: Yeah. Ben. The benefits of living solo. I'm just trying to help out a buddy who was lamenting how much he wants a roommate, like somebody to hang with. Ben, what do you got?
11: You can travel wherever and do whatever, whenever you want.
8: Yeah.
11: I'm going to take a trip overseas just because for a week.
8: See? Ben doesn't have to make arrangements. Ben just buys the ticket and goes. Good stuff.
7: Do what you want. Not have a job either?
8: When you want. Well, he's got a job, I'm sure, I guess. I mean, I don't know. Want to do nothing? Nobody looks at you in the eye and gives you that look like, let's do something. If you want to do nothing, you can be perfectly at home doing nothing. You know?
7: You also don't have those, like, sort of obligatory conversations. Like, I'm sorry that work was tough. But, like, can't help you.
8: Yeah. When they come home, your roommate comes home, and they got a problem, and it becomes your problem.
7: Yeah.
8: You know? Like, of course you're going to help a friend. You want to help a friend. You always be there for a friend. You got to show up. Sometimes.
6: You don't have to worry about...
8: Take care, says Scotty.
6: In the fridge, if you have any leftovers or something like that you share the night before, nobody's going to eat it. Gretchen, so, like, you know it's yours when you get
7: there.
6: You're
7: not going to get... You ate that much ice cream last night?
8: When you leave two scoops of ice cream in the thing that will, or less than two scoops, you know it's still there. You know, and it's okay. Nobody's going to ride you about it. Gretchen, I bought a boat without asking for permission or begging for forgiveness. Yeah. Do what you want. You can pay. You can pay for and cook half as much food. Oh yeah, that's right. Nobody's eating food that's yours that you bought.
6: To me, yeah.
7: So number one priority, food.
8: Scotty hates it. Like, dude, you don't want to. When he goes to a restaurant, and he gets leftovers.
1: That somebody else takes out of the restaurant.
8: Yeah, yeah, yeah.
6: Do not touch it.
8: He'd
6: be very proud of me.
8: Yeah. Living alone, anything in the bathroom, door open. Yeah, whatever. When you're cleaning, no one's watching you while not helping. When you travel, the house stays how you left it. There's always hot water. Yeah, absolutely love living solo. That's all. Don't overlook what you have. Grass is going to be greener on someone else's lawn. But you know what? Don't overlook at the grass you're standing on. That's
1: all
8: I'm saying.
1: You can just hang out with your friends when you want to.
8: When you want to. You know, you want to have friends over, fine. If you don't, that's fine too. And nobody's going to guilt trip you if you decide to cancel plans. You know, you're just going to sit there and relax and stew in your own juice.
7: Oh.
8: or whatever it is that you stew in. You know what I mean? Don't feel bad juice. About it.
7: Yeah.
8: You don't get made to feel guilty when you want to stew in your own juice. Okay? You should be allowed to do that. So all I'm saying is, yeah, that's what I'm saying, is all I'm saying.
7: Aren't you saying stew in your own juice?
8: Well, you know, sometimes people get in their own funk and they can't get out of it. Like, oh, I just want to... You say that until you get a roommate that doesn't work. And then you want to go back to not having that, you know? In college, I had great roommates. I had great roommates. You know, I'm still friends with them. But once I got a chance to live alone, I wasn't getting another roommate. That was it.
12: There was always somebody leaving their beard hair by the sink or not doing that fork.
8: Sharing bills? Forget about it. Like, I got to worry about whether or not you paid this bill or I paid that bill. Forget about it. You never have to worry about that. Okay? And a good one, text. You're 50% more likely to get sick because they're bringing it into the house.
6: The shower isn't full of useless, unused bottles of crap.
8: Oh, yeah. Oh, yeah. It takes twice as long for your shower to get dirty. You know what I'm saying?
12: Yeah.
8: Your house stays as clean as you want it to be. Or not. You know, maybe you're on the hoarding path, and that's your path.
6: Hey.
8: Whatever.
6: If I want to have the stuff fall on top of me, and that's how I perish, let it be that way.
8: If I want to be buried under newspapers.
6: If I want to be, you know, all my snare drums fall over on me, what a way to go. Yeah.
8: The coat hangers got them. They fell on me, couldn't get up. That was it. That's my path, okay? TP is empty. You got no one to blame but you, all right? Anyway. Just a little bit. So a salute to those of you that are doing the solo living and appreciating it. You know what I mean? Especially in your mid-20s. Enjoy the hell out of it. Okay? There will be a time, as in Eric. Eric, just 47 years. The guy's been he's been living with someone forever. I get it.
6: Did you hear that guy's voice?
8: Okay, panel of experts coming up. Your shot at tickets. If you're a Van Halen fan, who do you want to go see? David Lee Roth, excuse me, or Sammy Hagar. That's coming up.
13: 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You'll get more right after this. This is Greg in the Morning Buzz. 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
2: Good morning, it's 7:29. At least one person is dead after a chemical vat explosion at a implosion at a paper mill in Washington State. It happened Tuesday at a Nippon Dynawave Packaging Company facility in Longview, about 50 miles north of Portland, Oregon. 9 employees at the facility remain unaccounted for. An investigation continuing, into a possible murder-suicide in Dover. Police responded to a home on Dover Point Road yesterday to conduct a follow-up welfare check and found the bodies of a woman, 78-year-old Eileen Shevlin, and her son, 57-year-old Thomas Wallace, inside of a residence. Shevlin was discovered in her bed, and Wallace was found dead of an apparent gunshot wound to the head. Autopsies are scheduled for today. A Jeffersonville, Vermont man has pled guilty to a felony involving a child. The Vermont AG's office announcing yesterday that Justin Kuchar was sentenced Friday after he pled to luring a child and violating his probation. Kuchar was sentenced to 2 to 5 years. All of it was suspended except for 6 months to serve with 6 years probation. Once he finishes his sentence, he'll have to register as a sex offender. Drake making Billboard history with his latest albums. Earlier this month, the rapper surprised fans with three new LPs on the same day. Iceman, Habib T, and Maid of Honor. With that, he is becoming the first artist to hold the top three spots at the same time on the Billboard 200. Warm again today, mid-80s, mostly cloudy. Shower late this afternoon, high of 85. It is Morning Buzz Sports Time. Hey! Sox get home runs from Sadar Rafaela, Jaron Duran, and Isaiah Kiner-Falefa, but not enough. They lose to the Braves last night at Fenway, 7-6. Ranger Suarez, not as good as he has been of late. He gave up 5 runs on 6 hits and 3 walks. Connelly Early will be on the mound for the Red Sox tonight. NBA, Thunder over the Spurs, 127-114 in Oklahoma City last night. They now lead the NBA's Western Conference Finals 3-2. Shai Gilgeous-Alexander with 32 points. Alex Caruso, 22. The Golden Knights get it done.
0: 3 seconds to go. Vegas goes back to the Stanley Cup Final. They sweep the President's Trophy winning Avalanche in the Western Conference Final.
2: Sean McDonough with the call. Yeah, the Avs, the best record in the NHL, swept by a team that fired their coach with a month left in the season. So the Golden Knights will wait for the winner of the Hurricanes-Canadiens series. French Open. I know you want a French Open update, Greg. Let's go to the board. Yannick Sinner, top seed, still alive. 3-set win over Felix Auger-Aliassime. No, he's a very good. Anyway, French Open. Good stuff.
1: Great update, Kelly.
2: Daniil Medvedev was bounced. That's the big one. Women's side, Aryna Sabalenka, fourth seed Coco Gauff, did cruise to straight set wins, while fifth seed American Jessica Pegula got bounced.
3: Once again, proving, ladies and gentlemen, if it's news, it's news to Kelly.
2: I just didn't know where it was there for a while. Found it.
3: Good.
2: So that's your French Open.
3: I'm glad you got it.
2: I'm Kelly Brown, Morning Buzz Sports.
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6: Traffic. 95 southbound, things continue to be slow from Walnut Street to Washington Street, and then watch for a crash reported in Lexington at exit 49. 93 southbound, traffic starts pretty much when you cross the state line. Red and Pelham Street in Methuen, slow down to Route 110. More traffic from Route 133 to Concord Street and then from Spot Pond down to the Zakin Bridge. 495 northbound, you're on the brakes from the Lowell Connector up to Woburn Street. Southbound on 495, you're slow from Route 114 to 93. Everett Turnpike, ongoing construction has you delayed after the Bedford Tolls. Route 3, 495 to Treble Cove Road is slow.
2: Warm with a shower late this afternoon, mid-80s today.
3: You know what somebody did not bring up, actually, when we were talking about the luxuries of being single, living single? Dishes. Dishes. There's not a pile of dishes. You know what I mean? You have a bowl of cereal, you just wash it with some hot water, quick hit it, boom, let it dry, it's ready to go when you get home.
7: Or I soak them if I need to.
3: It's a cereal bowl. You don't need to soak it.
7: You might. It's crusty. You leave it there for a bit. Soak.
3: Okay.
7: Probably 24 hours.
3: So what is...
8: Sometimes he lets his stuff soak for 3 days here.
2: Plus, if you don't empty the dishwasher of the clean stuff,
3: it stinks. Begins to stink, yeah?
2: No. I'm just saying, the dishwasher's full of clean stuff. I don't feel like putting it away, so I let stuff soak.
3: Can I ask you a question?
2: Yeah. We're talking about the benefits of living by yourself.
3: I understand that.
2: Yeah.
3: I just have a question.
2: I'll let them soak for sometimes 2 days if I don't feel like putting that clean dishes away.
3: Okay. Wow. I still have a question.
2: Yeah.
3: What's in your sink right now?
2: I have one plastic bucket full of some dishes. It's say 2 plates and some Tupperware.
3: So there's a bucket filled with dishes.
2: Yeah.
3: In the
8: Why
3: sink.
8: Wouldn't you use your sink? Why do you have a bucket inside of a sink?
2: I don't do that. Because then I can still use the sink. I got two, split into bucket on the left side
7: and then you could still use the sink on the right.
3: So like
7: side.
3: A soaking bucket.
7: Yeah.
3: Yeah. And there's two plates in there.
7: Yeah, it's not a ton of stuff. Tonight after my workout, I'm putting the dishes away, but I didn't feel like doing it after golf yesterday.
3: Yeah.
7: So I just put the dirty dishes and let it soak.
3: You get to do what you want.
7: Yeah.
8: I mean, you can have a ladder and you can have all these cords.
3: You know, ladder in the living room. You had that?
7: It was like for 5 months or so, yeah.
8: Yep, but no roommate to complain.
7: Yeah.
3: You had a folding ladder. Opened or
7: in
3: closed?
7: In my hallway.
3: In your hallway.
7: Open.
8: Open. So it would remind me to
7: get the fire alarm fixed.
3: So for 5 months.
7: Finally, the boys from Secosia, I lined them up, and we took care of that.
3: So, because you know what?
7: Check that off the list, baby.
3: Secosia gets to it pretty quickly, having a customer myself.
7: I just didn't call them for a while.
3: Yeah,
8: 5 months.
3: For 5 months, that open ladder was in the hallway.
7: Yes.
3: Wow.
7: But every night.
3: Just that it reminded you.
7: Every night I was reminded.
3: Yeah.
7: Got to get this taken care of.
3: That's, again, another luxury.
7: And then I would step over the orange electric cord that you usually have outside. I had that in my, so I could, because I didn't have electricity in my one outlet in the bathroom. So when I got my trimmer out, I could hook it up in the bedroom, but it had this big orange cord running through the bedroom in the hallway.
3: So you had to run an orange extension cord, heavy-duty extension cord.
7: Heavy-duty, yep.
3: To trim your privates or your face or the bushes trimming. Outside?
7: Whatever we were trimming.
3: Oh, okay, right.
8: Playground?
7: Laboratory.
3: Right, okay. So the bushes, not the outside bushes.
7: No.
3: With a trimmer. Okay, just checking.
7: No.
3: An orange extension cord.
7: Yes.
3: So you could manicure yourself.
9: You needed a lot of wattage.
3: Wow, dude. What do you got? What do you got? Some tumbleweeds in there? What do you got? Like wrought iron, like
7: that's
3: strands
7: just
3: of
7: the only extension cubes are like cord ear hair.

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1: We're getting ready to play the panel of experts. 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
1: Yep. Now, look, the Panel of Experts are there for your convenience. You could take their advice because, as I said, they are experts and esteemed colleagues with rich pedigrees that could advise you on the type of off-the-beaten-path questions that I'm about to ask. I'm not asking you about the Statue of Liberty here. These are some sometimes messed-up questions, and nobody's going to have a better shot at the answers than these folks. Okay? For instance, our panel of experts consist of a graduate from the University of New Hampshire with a degree in trifectas, superfectas, and triple parlays, Kelly Charles Brown, everybody.
4: Yeah. You call it a three-team parlay.
5: Love the beef stick.
1: Three-team parlay.
4: Three-team parlay.
1: Okay.
4: Yeah.
1: Right. Sorry. And he loves the beef stick. He minored in beef stick.
4: Yes.
6: Huh. Never heard of that minor.
1: It's a minor. It's a new minor.
4: Pretty major.
1: An almost graduate of the University of Massachusetts at Lowell with a degree in multitasking and a minor in extreme couponing, ladies and gentlemen, Laura Boyce.
6: Yes.
7: Laura Mania. What up, girl?
6: What up?
1: Hailing from the great state of Maine, Sanford, Maine. Another UNH Wildcat. She graduated magna cum, no thanks, with a degree in reality television studies. Ladies and gentlemen, Kayla Windsor.
8: And one time at band camp.
1: And last but not least, graduate of Hesser College, graduated with honors and a degree in anime pornography. Scott McMullen.
9: Tis roadkill, yeah. Man.
1: So there you go. So those are your experts. Okay. Now, you could, I'll ask a question, I'll give you multiple choice. Before you answer, I'll let them answer, and you can decide to take one of their answers, or you could always go your own way.
10: You
1: okay?
10: Can go your own way.
1: Okay? You can do that.
10: Go your own way.
1: Should you actually want to do that, okay? So, let me see here. Let's go to Alex in Danville. Good morning, Alex.
11: Good morning, Greg, and the morning, Buzz. How are you guys doing today?
1: Good. Alex is ready to go. Yeah, so, Alex, this is how this is going to work. I'm going to ask a question. I'm going to list the multiple choices. But before you answer, Alex, I'm going to ask our panel of experts for their answer. You can hear their answer, decide to go with one of them, or do your own thing. Okay?
10: You can do your own thing.
11: Absolutely.
1: You didn't have to say
10: that. Do your own thing.
1: Okay.
11: Awesome. I love it.
1: Okay. All right.
11: I love it.
1: Here is question number.

0: Number one for Alex. So don't answer right away. Here we go. Think you're safe? According to a 2010 report, 22,000 of these are scattered around the world. Is it A, rabid animals? Is it B, active volcanoes? Or is it C, active nuclear bombs? Kelly Charles Brown, I'm going to start with you.
1: Active volcanoes.
0: Kayla Windsor, what say you? I can't hear you, babe.
2: How many did you say there were?
0: 22,000. Rabid animals, active volcanoes, or active nuclear bombs?
2: Animals.
0: Scott McMullen.
3: Very easy, Greg. If you watched Little People, Big World, you will know that the answer is B, volcanoes.
0: Laura J. Boyce. Rabid animals, active volcanoes, or active nuclear bombs?
4: It's the volcanoes.
0: The volcanoes. You could take one of their answers, Alex, or you could go your own way. What do you say?
5: I'm actually going to go with the majority of them. I'd love to go active volcanoes.
0: Active volcanoes.
1: No, come on.
0: The correct answer is active nuclear bombs.
4: Oh, I figured there was more.
0: Did you really?
4: I honestly, I was like, yeah.
0: That's a lot. That is a lot. All right, you need the next one. It's 2 out of 3, so you need this one to stay in it. Next question.
5: Okay.
0: Alex, eating and driving increases the odds of an accident by 80%. According to experts, coffee is the most dangerous thing to consume while you drive. What is second? Is it burgers, tacos, or soup?
6: Who's eating burgers while
0: you're Scott McMullen, burgers, burgers, tacos, or soup?
3: Greg, season finale last year's Love After Lockup. You'll know that the answer is B, tacos.
0: Burgers, tacos, or soup, Kayla? What do you say?
2: Crutchy, it's soup, man.
6: I don't see many. Who's eating soup while they're driving? I can see trying to handle a taco or a burger, and the taco's going to fall apart. I'm going with taco.
4: I'm going with taco.
0: That's their answers. What's yours, Alex?
5: Burgers, it's tacos, Greg.
0: It's tacos. Is it tacos? No. The correct answer is soup. Soup. Sorry, brother. Thank you, though. Fun guy. Sorry about that. Okay, we go to Tony. Tony. Tony.
7: Hey.
0: What's up, Tony? Tony.
2: It's not clicked.
0: Let me go back there. I clicked him once. Tony.
8: Hey. Hey. Good morning.
0: Good morning. Tony, here's question number one. Multiple choice. I'll get their answers and then yours. Bowling alleys have germs, quote unquote, to spare.
6: Huh?
0: What bowling alley staple contains the most fecal matter? Yum. Laura, is it the scorekeeping touchscreen? Is it the shoes or the finger holes in the balls?
2: Finger holes. That's those touchscreens, man.
0: Touchscreens? Okay. Shoes, touchscreen shoes with the finger holes in the balls, Scotty.
3: If you watch the last season of Maine Cabin Masters, you will know that it's C, finger holes.
0: I love that show, by the way. Kelly Brown.
6: I'm thinking they clean the touchscreens and the finger holes a lot. I'm going with shoes.
0: What say you, Tony? Is it the scorekeeping touchscreen, the shoes, or the finger holes in the balls?
8: I'm going with Kelly. I'm going with the shoes.
0: Going with the shoes. It's the finger holes in the balls.
4: The shoes, they spray down like crazy. Those, they wipe.
6: Can you wipe the inside of the...
0: I've never seen anybody wipe the inside of the...
6: Well, the employees...
1: I'm a big fan of butts. I must do that.
0: I've never seen it. I'm not saying it doesn't happen.
6: Clean my finger holes.
0: Tony.
4: I go bowling once a week. The holes are never cleaned.
0: Take it easy, Bob. Give me here.
6: I gotta clean my own finger hole.
0: Take it easy. All right, Tony, back to you. You need this one to stay in. Excuse me.
8: All right, let's go.
0: Don't do anything that's going to kill more brain cells. Guess how many brain cells die every second? Every second, all by themselves. Is it 32,000 brain cells? Is it 320,000 brain cells or 1,000 brain cells? Kelly, how many brain cells die every second all by themselves? 32,000, 320,000, or 1,000?
1: 32,000.
0: Scotty.
3: If you saw the movie The Valley, Greg, you'd know that it's B320. I'm going with 320,000.
0: Thank you.
3: You're welcome.
0: Kayla Windsor, what say you?
2: I'm going to go with A.
0: You're going to go with A? Yep. 32,000 brain cells.
4: Laura. I'm with roadkill, 320.
0: Wow. Tough choice, Tony. You need this one in order to stay in it. Is it 332,000, 320, or 1,000?
8: I'm going 320,000.
0: 320,000. No.
7: Game over.
0: 32,000 brain cells.
3: Kayla.
0: Every second. Kayla's good. Quietly goes her own way, and she just keeps knocking them down. Doesn't brag or stomp. She just does it.
2: 500, so it's not great. Thanks.
0: Better than anybody else.
1: Yeah, that's true.
0: Today, okay? It was a tough one today.
2: Tough one there.
0: I don't have time to do another one. I was hoping we'd get a winner. I'm going to give you guys one more question. If you get this right, we'll take a random caller.
3: Nice.
0: If not, we just move on.
3: Okay.
0: Nobody gets nothing. Close to 1,000 men die every year in this odd way. Is it falling off of ATVs? 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
0: Kelly.
1: I am going with the electrocution.
0: Mm-hmm. Kayla.
2: Electrocution.
0: Scott.
3: If you watch On Patrol live, Greg, you'll know the answer is A, ATVs.
0: ATVs. Ah, nobody today.
2: Oh, the asphyxiation.
0: It's autoerotic asphyxiation.
2: I almost went with it.
0: Look it up. I'm not telling you. All right, it is a quick break. We come back. We got Who's the Douchebag? And like I said this morning, the word today is doozy. D-O-O-Z-Y. Because this one, I think, is a doozy. We'll do it next.
9: Don't move. We'll be right back after this.

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14: Good morning. It's 8 o'clock. President Trump set to hold a cabinet meeting at the White House today. It was originally planned to be held at Camp David. However, that was called off due to possible bad weather conditions. The meeting will reportedly focus on the economy, the ongoing war in Iran, the administration's fraud crackdown, and other issues that are likely to concern voters ahead of the midterms. An investigation continuing into a possible murder-suicide in Dover. Police responding to a home on Dover Point Road yesterday to conduct a follow-up welfare check and found the bodies of a woman, 78-year-old Eileen Shevlin, and her son, 57-year-old Thomas Wallace, inside the residence. Shevlin was discovered in her bed. Wallace found dead of an apparent gunshot wound to the head. Autopsies are scheduled for today. A former state senator is planning to plead guilty for committing COVID-19 relief fraud. Ex-Senator Andy Sanborn, a Republican from Bedford, is accused of using $250,000 in funding for personal items, including purchasing sports cars, under the terms of his plea deal. It will be recommended Sanborn spend 1 year and 1 day behind bars. He'll also have to repay the money he used, plus interest. With the eyes of the political world focused on Texas, State Attorney General Ken Paxton is claiming victory in the Republican primary runoff for the U.S. Senate, and it was not close. Paxton handily defeated incumbent Republican Senator John Cornyn by a 64-36 margin. Paxton, who was endorsed by President Trump last week, will face Democratic State Rep. James Tallarico in the November midterms. NYPD officials speaking out today on the dangers of subway surfing following the death of a teenager. A 14-year-old boy was killed, and an 18-year-old is recovering from critical injuries after the two fell while riding on the top of the subway headed over the Williamsburg Bridge last week. Trend watchers say 2026 could be the summer of non-carbonated drinks. Flat beverages from seltzer to liquid death to Surfside iced teas are becoming the drink of choice among young Americans. Consulting firm Alex Partner says Generation Z is leading the charge, and that probably shouldn't surprise you. People born between 1997 and 2012 did not grow up drinking soda as much as millennials, Gen X, and baby boomers. It was also the advent of reusable water bottles, and some consumers, no matter what their age, just don't consider carbonated beverages a healthy option. I like the regular water, seltzer water. Love that.
8: I'm not a big seltzer water guy. I mean, we have some at the house. But if it was going to be a drink, you know, like a canned alcoholic beverage, Sun Cruiser is pretty good. If you know what I mean? For me, because I'm not a big drinker. I don't drink a lot of that stuff.
15: I love seltzer waters. This is non-alcoholic stuff. I must drink six a day.
14: Yeah.
15: Seltzer waters.
8: It's carbonated though, right?
15: Yeah.
8: I would rather have just flavored water, a little bit of flavored water than seltzer.
16: But the bubbles clean out your mouth and your throat. They're cleaning agents.
8: Kelly, they're not scrubbing bubbles.
16: They clean everything.
8: Those are what you put on your toilet. That's not what they put in a drink.
16: I'm telling you.
8: Okay.
16: That's what they do.
14: Morning Buzz. Sports. Sox lose to the Braves last night, 7-6. Connelly early on the mound against Atlanta tonight. Joe Mazzulla wins the NBA Coach of the Year Award. Thunder over the Spurs, and they now lead the NBA's Western Conference Finals 3-2. Golden Knights finish off the Avs in Vegas with a 2-1 win last night. I'm Kelly Brown, Morning Buzz News.
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15: Still on the brakes in 93 southbound. You're slow from when you cross the state line pretty much all the way down into Boston when your heavier traffic starts at Spot Pond down to the Zakin Bridge. Route 3, stop and go delays starting in Chelmsford at Route 110. Slow down to Trouble Cove Road. Route 1 southbound, you're on the brakes from the Linfield Tunnel to Route 99. 495 northbound traffic from the Lowell Connector to Woburn Street southbound on 495. You're slow from Mass Ave down to 93. Everett Turnpike, your normal traffic, that ongoing construction through the Bedford Tolls, Route 3 on the brakes at 495. That's the latest on the Morning Buzz Traffic Desk.
14: Overcast, very warm, a shower late this afternoon, high of 85.
8: Birthday coming up?
19: Yes.
8: 13th?
19: Yes.
8: What are you doing?
19: I don't know yet.
8: Maybe you might want to make some plans.
15: It's a Saturday, so it's good. You can come to the year-end baseball celebration if you want for Little League.
8: That sounds like fun.
15: That's what I'm doing.
8: Said no one
15: celebrating
8: ever.
15: You.
8: Celebrating. Scott McMullen, June 13th. Ocala, Florida.
19: Okay.
8: Might want to maybe drive down.
19: Okay.
8: Do a 24-hour, overnight drive. Fly down, take a train, take a bus, whatever.
19: I like that.
8: Thousands of people expected to converge on Ocala for the 6th annual Great Florida Bigfoot Conference at the World Equestrian Center. It's not the good Bigfoot Conference. It's the Great Florida Bigfoot Conference. Particular focus on Florida's own legendary skunk ape, which is a cousin to the Pacific Northwest Bigfoots. Yep. We've all known that. Mm-hmm. That seem to haunt the state's swamps and forests, to be distinguished by its overpowering foul odor. The event features live town hall discussions. Who wouldn't want to be a part of that?
20: So far, so good.
8: Interactive exhibits. You get to actually playfully box a Bigfoot. I'm making that part up, but that might be fun things to do. Also, family-friendly activities. People travel from all over the country to hear firsthand encounter stories.
20: Why are you smiling?
8: I could tell one of those.
15: Yeah, how many?
8: I got no proof, but, you know, I saw it.
20: Yeah.
8: You know. I've got this really, really blurry video of my buddy in a sand pit with a costume on. They have exhibitor booths, including a dedicated skunk ape row. The Florida Fish and Wildlife Conservation Commission says there is no direct evidence the creature even exists, though it acknowledges a handful of recent sighting reports from various parts of the state. I'm going to give this to you.
20: Thank you.
8: So you can make your travel plans.
20: You know what?
8: Call your travel agent.
20: Interesting.
8: Book the trip.
20: Okay.
8: Okay? I love that the Bigfooters, they get all mad when I do that. What's the difference between that and UFOs? I don't know. There's a lot of professional pilots and Air Force pilots and military people that I sort of... I trust their what they see and what they report a lot more than a drunken guy in a swamp. That's me. What, call me crazy.
21: We've had a few drunken pilots.
8: Yeah, but don't besmirch the military pilots. I'm talking
20: about. I don't want to cause a ruckus. I know a flooding of emails and stuff. Bigfoot, on my list, like UFOs, I'd find a little bit more interesting. Bigfoot, it's okay.
8: Bigfoot to me is on the bottom of the list of things that are believable. Yeah. And I hope I'm wrong. I hope I'm wrong.
21: Right there with the Loch Monster.
8: Prove me wrong. I put the Loch Ness Monster above Bigfoot. I do.
21: Wow.
8: Well, because you don't know how far it goes down there. They got caves and caverns and stuff like that.
21: Could be living down there.
8: Yeah. There's no... These guys have dug up woolly mammoths, and they can't find anything that says the Bigfoot stuff. Come on.
20: Supposed to say it?
8: No, but you know what I mean.
20: Looking for a foot that says Bigfoot?
8: No, there's nothing. There's nothing. No skeletons. There's no nothing.
15: There's nothing.
8: Come on. I wish it was true. I just don't believe it. Okay? Anyway.
15: I don't buy it.
8: Josh Gates investigated this company. Ooh, good for Josh Gates.
20: Easy. Tap your brakes when it goes with him. Okay? Kayla and myself are fans.
8: Did he prove it or did he not? That's what I want to know.
20: He brought up some good points.
8: But he didn't prove it.
20: But he brought up some good points.
8: Okay.
15: Okay.
8: All right. Well, anyway. All right. There's that. I did this is a bit of a doozy here as far as who's the douchebag
22: Paging
8: goes.
22: Dr. Douchebag.
8: It's time.
23: 5, 4, 3, 2, 1.
8: Huge douchebag.
24: Who's the douchebag? Yep. Who's the douchebag? Who's the douchebag now?
8: Yeah, who's the douchebag? 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I don't know if you're ready for this one.
20: I'm ready.
8: Kayla looks ready.
15: Rocking. Yeah. Ready to rock.
25: Are you ready for this?
8: She's got her hand in her chin in her hand. He's like almost like the thinker.
15: That's kind of my go-to.
8: Yeah, yeah. Looks good. Kelly is massaging his face with a piece of paper. You have that. Roadkill's hunched down and scowling at a computer screen. And Laura's hands are moving a million miles an hour doing 50 different organizational things. All right, so here we go. If you have a situation you need some outside opinions on, we're here for you. It's what we do. We offer this as a service. Sometimes other people's opinions, when you hear them, maybe turn a light on that you didn't consider, an angle that they didn't consider.
20: The old angle of
8: maybe
20: the
8: a way to go, a sort of a way to solve a beef or a situation. Now, this one I'm going to say right at the outset is a triple. Okay?
15: Oh boy!
8: Yeah, which is hard, and it's a little long, but I'm going to get through this.
15: I'm
8: okay?
15: Get comfortable.
8: Yeah, get comfortable. Put your comfy shoes on. Godfather.
20: Godfather.
8: I'm Lynn.
15: Hi, Lynn.
26: Hi, Lynn.
8: I'm 25. I've had a crush on the same guy basically the last 10 years. Not just a little crush either. I mean the kind where every time you see him, your stomach flips. Your friends know the story by heart, and deep down you always secretly hope that someday timing will work out, although I never thought it actually would. Over the years, we'd see each other here and there, talk a little, laugh, catch up. Nothing ever happened. I honestly... Figured I built up this fantasy version of him in my head and the real life would never compare anyway. And 2 months ago, we randomly ran into each other at a local bar. And everything changed. We ended up talking for what seemed like hours. It was one of those nights where you completely lose track of time. Because everything just flows naturally. We laughed. We talked about life, relationships, work, all of it. And for the first time ever, I felt like maybe the feelings I'd had forever were actually mutual. A couple of drinks later, he kissed me. Suddenly felt like all those years of crushing on him weren't that stupid after all.
0: Wow, that was passionate.
14: Quite a kiss.
8: Since then, we've been seeing each other pretty seriously. Honestly, it's the healthiest and happiest relationship I've ever had. He's mature, thoughtful, funny, supportive, calm, basically every quality I've ever wanted in someone. And yes, roadkill and Kelly, before you ask, the sex is incredible too. Now here's the part that makes it messy.
1: Nice!
8: Jim is one of my dad's longest friends. When I first met him years ago, I was 15, he was 21. Obviously, nothing happened back then, ever. He was always respectful and honestly never crossed the line in any way. But now I'm 25, and he's 31, and suddenly that age gap doesn't seem nearly as weird as it would have back then. Still, we both know my dad wouldn't handle this well. My dad's a super protective type, and Jim was terrified this would ruin his friendship. So for me, the last 2 months, we kept the relationship quiet while we figured things out. But I couldn't handle it anymore. And I told my dad. And he lost it. Capital letters, by the way. Unlost it. Mm-hmm. Really lost it.
0: Yeah, that did, like, it's so far lost he never found it.
8: Yeah, you can't even find it ever. He yelled at me for asking how I could do this to him. Then he called Jim and completely ripped into him too, saying he betrayed him and crossed the line. My dad acted like I'm still some naive teenager instead of a grown woman making her own decisions. Now my dad is furious with me. Jim is mad at me because he says I told my dad too soon and should have waited longer. And now I'm sitting here wondering if I just blew up the best relationship I ever had because I didn't want to lie to my dad. So who's the douchebag? Am I for telling my dad? Is Jim for getting angry at me with this secret? Getting angry when this secret couldn't last forever? Or is my dad the douchebag for freaking out over two consenting adults being together?
3: This is it. I think it's easy.
8: Do you?
3: Yep.
8: Dad,
3: lighten up. They're adults. She's not 15 anymore. She's 25.
15: But she's had a...
3: So what?
15: She had a crush on him, though, when she was 15 and he was 21.
22: They didn't do anything until she was 25.
15: Just saying that might, like... And he's looking at it like, wow, this whole entire time, every time I brought him around, every time she had these
3: Jim
15: feelings.
3: Wasn't thinking of that.
15: You don't know that. Don't
8: so
15: know.
8: Well, 4 years.
3: Maybe he was, but not when she was 15.
15: You don't know that.
3: So they're adults.
8: 4 years from now.
3: They're not.
8: Chloe boys. Comes home and says, Dad, I'm in love with Carl.
15: Happy Carl.
3: There's a slightly bigger age difference there.
8: I know.
22: Is that the only thing? Is that the only thing that stops you?
15: That
22: was from massive.
3: There was one night at the Brat. I came out of the bathroom and I missed the fact that Carl had introduced Chloe to somebody as his fiance.
8: Yeah.
3: This is my fiance, Chloe.
8: Classic Carl. Classic Carl. What do you say, Laura?
15: Yeah, I don't. I'm mad that her boyfriend, if this relationship was everything's perfect and whatever, he can't get mad at her in this sense. Like, he's mad at her, like, oh, you threw me under the bus. There's too many situations. I need time.
8: It's a doozy. There's a lot going on here.
15: I can't make a decision.
8: No decision. We have
15: because
8: no decision.
15: I get it. The dad shouldn't get mad, but I also feel like
8: he shouldn't throw it back in her face
15: because she wanted to tell her dad. She's doing the right thing and being honest and open.
3: This Jim guy's been working with dad for a while, right? Must be a decent guy.
8: Yeah.
3: You know? So your daughter's with a decent guy.
8: I don't think Jim has done anything wrong
3: right,
8: here.
3: No.
8: Okay.
15: No, but Jim, he threw it back at her face.
22: Jim should have been a little bit more like, all right, well, listen, the cat's out of the bag, and let's handle this and do this as a team. Right. But instead, he kind of went, why'd you do that?
8: Oh, wait a second. He said, don't do it yet. not ready. He said how he felt. She disregarded it.
15: His reaction
8: has to be expected. Say again?
15: What was the time frame of him saying, I'm not ready to tell your dad yet, and then
8: it's been 2 months.
15: That they've been dating.
8: And so they knew they were going to have to tell the dad, I'm guessing, right? And then it just, what was it? Hold on. Blah, blah, blah, blah, blah, blah, blah, blah, blah. What was it? Doesn't say when she told him. Kay, what do you think?
1: I don't know. I mean, I get her wanting to tell the dad. I understand that.
8: Doesn't want to lie to dad.
22: No, and that should make you feel somewhat good, but maybe not.
1: I get Jim clearly wasn't ready, right? They should have been in an agreement with that. So if she went against their agreement, that's a foul on her. He, to me, sounds like he's still hesitating. Like, 2 months is a good amount of time, but it's not a massive amount of time. So maybe he's still trying to figure out if he feels exactly the same way as her. So maybe he wasn't ready for that to happen. I don't like dad's reaction, but I kind of get it. But I also think that it's an overreaction. I'm going to go dad with a slight foul to Jim.
8: You were weighing things like your hands were a scale. She was going back and forth. Now, to your point, you know,
21: sounds like dad was going to be pissed whenever he found out.
8: Yeah, she may be taking this more seriously because she's thought about it for so long.
1: Right, that's what I'm saying. I think she might be a little further ahead than he is, which is why his hesitation. He still feels more loyal to dad right now than he does to her.
8: Kind of.
1: You know,
8: but he's got to be. I mean, come on. It's got to be a pretty cool thing, but a big step to take. I don't know if it was my best friend's daughter. I don't know. And Jim had every right to say, no, not yet. He didn't say don't. He said not yet. I'm going to put it on her because, I know you got to tell your dad, but you told him maybe too soon. So I think it's her, you know, just because Jim said, don't do it now. You should have given a little bit more time. A little bit more time. And you're right. The dad's going to be mad no matter what.
21: He's going to be mad no matter what.
8: Yeah. Scotty?
22: I'm going with Jim. Jim didn't stand by the person that he's with right now. Whether it's just the beginning stages or whatever, he kind of sold her out. Like, I'm mad at you too.
8: Well, he can be mad at her.
22: Yes.
8: He didn't want, this is going to blow up his friendship. It's a lifelong friend whatever.
22: You can get friends everywhere.
8: No, you can't.
22: Yeah, you can.
8: You can't.
22: No, you can't.
8: Not like that.
22: I'm not looking, so you can give me that.
1: I was going to say, how many friends? It can't be a lifelong thing. The guy's only 6 years older than the daughter, so they haven't been lifelong friends.
8: Yeah, I guess you're right.
1: That's the age thing's kind of, they must be work.
22: So we're already starting to see a little bit of Jim's true colors. Jim already turned on her.
8: Jim is one of my dad's longtime friends, is what it said. So yeah, but I mean, still, I get that he's pissed. He has every right to be pissed. He said how he felt and she disregarded it and went and did her own thing.
22: Well, you know what? When you're dating younger women, stuff happens like that. Because younger girls like to chat.
8: I wouldn't know. You would, but I wouldn't. And that's fine. I like that she wanted to tell her dad. I like that she wanted to be honest with him. And it sucks that he reacted the way he did. However, you knew it. I get it. So I just think that she went too soon. She went too soon. And dad, I agree, is a douchebag.
21: He's a douche dad.
8: But this problem doesn't happen right now this way it happened because she pulled the trigger quickly.
21: But we just said it would have happened.
8: No, I know that, but
21: it would have happened anyway because the dad's got a problem with
8: it. But there are ways to
21: work. Dad should be happy. Jim's a good guy. He's a friend of his. You could get some losers in there.
1: But not, would you want your daughter dating? Like, your friend's your friend, and you assume your friends are good people, but do we all have a friend that you're like, that's my buddy.
21: Don't bring him around the house then. S happens. That's life. She fell in love with him. He likes her.
1: All I was going to say, Kelly, was maybe that's why the dad, that's my boy, but he might not be the guy that he wants his daughter with.
15: Right.
1: No, he can still be a good friend of yours and not be the kind of guy you want your daughter dating.
21: Yeah. She's 25. Yeah, what can you do? It sounds like there was nothing written in that that said Jim's a dink. Nothing. No indicators that Jim's a dink.
8: Well, I don't think he's a dink.
1: I didn't say that.
8: Yeah, he shouldn't be mad. The dad shouldn't be mad at him, but that's what he's saying. That's why he's saying. There's no indication he's the thing. I'm going to just say bad choice on her part to do it when she did it. That's all. You're not a douchebag, clearly. You know, so that's what I think. And you said what, Laura? Which one?
15: I hadn't made a decision because it's hard. They all hold a little piece of douchery. She didn't listen to her new boyfriend, and she told her dad right off the bat, even though she wanted to get it out in the open. The dad's a douchebag for blowing it all up. The boyfriend's a little bit of a douchebag because guess what? He's so upset with his new girlfriend because he wanted to wait. I don't know who's more of a douchebag. I can't do it. I don't know.
8: To Scotty's point,
15: they're all a little bit of a, like, the whole thing imploded. And
8: he should stand by her if he has real feelings for her, but that hasn't really been
15: outlined for us. So he's got some douche. Dad's got some douche for putting down his foot and saying no.
21: But care for her, even though he's upset that she told him early, doesn't mean he doesn't care for her.
8: Kayla was right when she said he's got a longer relationship with the dad than he does with her, and he cares about that. Well, I like him because he does care.
21: He doesn't want to do certain things to the dad.
8: Huh?
21: Hello?
8: Gee, Kelly, when you put it that way, I guess I never actually thought of that.
2: He may have.
4: And you don't actually know he doesn't.
8: You don't know
22: them,
8: that?
22: One of them he knows longer, the other one he knows better.
8: Well, I don't necessarily agree with that. I don't think he knows her better because they have sex. He can know the dad like a best buddy.
21: They formed a connection.
22: Yeah, there's a connection there, Greg.
8: Okay.
21: It's physical.
8: All right, you're going to tell me you go out with a girl for 2 months and you know her better than you know your lifelong friend. Come on, dude. You're always going to know your longtime friend more. You're going to have more invested
21: in the
8: life.
21: He's known this young lady as she's grown up. You know, it's not just the 2 months.
8: I know, but you look at it through different lenses, I would imagine. All right. Anyway, what we think doesn't matter. What you think does. If you have an opinion, what do you think? Laura's a no-low contender here. She pleads.
15: This might be the first time I can't pinpoint who the biggest douchebag is, because I feel like they all carry a little bit of the weight in this.
8: I told you, it's a doozy. It's a doozy. I don't use that word lightly or often, because it sounds really weird when a guy says doozy. Okay?
22: That's true.
8: 888-556-7625. 888-556-ROCK. You tell us who the douchebag is. All right? First to five is how we do this.
22: Okay?
8: I would hate to lose a friend over it. But then again, I would also be happy that you're in a relationship with someone that you really like. Assuming
22: younger
8: that he real, assuming that he really feels strongly for her. We don't know that. You know, that she didn't say whether or not the I love you has been thrown around. So is it Dad, Lynn, or Jim? It's a three-way. Okay, so let's get after it. Let's go to Chip. Chip, who's the douchebag?
5: I was going to say the dad at first, but I think she is. She should have kept it under wraps for a little longer. Mm-hmm. What happens if it goes sideways? Now the dad's out of a friend. He's going to have a resentment towards him. Mm-hmm. He's going to be angry. It's not going to be good.
8: Yeah, what if it goes south? What if it goes south?
22: So you're going with the writer?
8: Yeah, you want the writer. Yeah. All right, thank you.
21: But if they're going out and having a regular social life, isn't somebody going to say something and see something that they're going out anyway, and then you'd be caught in a lie? You might as well tell them.
8: People hide relationships all the time.
22: George, who's the douchebag, George?
6: Yeah. What if it goes... Jim is the douchebag.
8: Shouldn't be mad, huh?
6: Dude, you're banging the guy's daughter. Admit it or don't do it. You know, if it was that big of a deal to you, you should have thought about that before you kissed her at the bar, you know?
8: Mm-hmm. Okay. All right. Thanks, man. Appreciate it. The banging. Let's see.
22: Banging.
8: The banging. Jay.
23: Yeah.
8: Who's the douchebag?
23: Yes. The boyfriend.
8: Okay.
21: Big Jim.
23: Clearly the boyfriend.
8: Mm.
21: Big Jim.
23: Think about it. If it's, if you put yourself in that spot, I have three daughters and four granddaughters, and I'm going to tell you that, you know, to me, I don't know. That would be like, I'd always be wondering, like, for how long.
8: I got it.
23: You know, they were thinking of that. I got you.
8: Yeah. All right. Thanks, man. Appreciate it. Let's go to Rob. I got two for Jim, one for Lynn. Yeah?
22: Correct.
8: None for the dad. That's Let's go
15: crazy.
8: To Rob.
15: Use us. All dads.
8: Rob, who do you got?
25: Good morning, everybody. Greg, this is easy. Douche first. It's her. She pulled the rug out from underneath both of them by doing it when they hadn't agreed to go do it.
8: Yeah. I don't think she's a douchebag. I just think she screwed up when she gave it away too early. She doesn't want to lie to her dad. I love that. What dad's not going to love that? You know? But at the same time,
21: I guess you got to pass all the qualities your dad wants, and he has to pick out your loved one, not you.
8: He didn't say that. Chris, Laura.
15: Chris, who's a douchebag?
2: You know, as much as it pains me to say it as a dad of a daughter, it is the dad. And there are a couple of reasons why. Number one, his reaction is totally selfish. The daughter and the new boyfriend are doing what comes naturally. They didn't do anything wrong. And it's not the, certainly not the daughter, for being honest. And it's certainly not the friend, because the friend anticipated dad being the douche by getting upset when she told him early.
8: Yeah.
2: So, it's the dad.
8: Okay, man. Thanks. And Kelly, you know, when you were talking about, let's just say it was my daughter, right? And it was either you or Scotty that came, you or my friend, and it's happened, right? If you said nothing's ever happened, I would believe you. If Scott said nothing ever happened, I would question whether or not he was lying. You know what I mean? Because you can have a friend, like, if it was a really good friend, I would trust him, because a really good friend that I know and love is not going to lie. Mm-hmm. You know what I mean? But if it was that fringe friend that I've been friends with for a long time that I wouldn't trust, that would cause me or give me pause. Say hi to Brian, Scotty.
22: Hey, Brian, who is today's douchebag?
4: Hey, how are you doing?
8: Hey, doing good. How you doing?
22: How you doing?
4: Pretty good. Huh? Can't complain.
8: Mm-hmm.
22: Who's the douchebag?
4: Oh, it has to be the dad.
21: Nice.
4: You're an adult. You've been through love. You got to grow up. You got to grow up. It's time to let your daughter be an adult on her own.
8: Mm-hmm.
4: And if you're that selfish that your daughter can't find love, I mean, come on, what kind of dad are you?
8: Okay. All right. Thank you, man. Brian, laying it down. A little wisdom there. Corey's on the phone. Corey, good morning. Who's the douchebag? I got 222, right, Scotty?
22: Correct.
7: All right, Greg, I have to say it's the dad, man. If he's going to respect his friend enough and his daughter as an adult, he needed to have a conversation with him before he just jumped right in and had his judgment and forbade all of it. It's the dad. And, mm-hmm. Greg, just one point I want to make. Tell Bangor Mike, Bangor sucks. Rule Corey out.
21: Wow.
22: Well, whoa.
8: Love the cross-listener fights. You bang on Brewster, I'm banging on Bangor. Bangor sucks. Okay, all right. Okay. You say so, whatever. Sam is on the phone. Good morning, Sam.
9: Morning, how are you?
8: Good, who do you got?
9: So, I said the dad. You know, we all want our children to be happy and especially have good relationships with people. Yeah, you might not like the person, but if they're happy, why not be happy for them? Mm-hmm. And you don't have to like it, but you don't have to be a jerk about it.
8: Mm-hmm. Mm-hmm.
9: I see the dad.
8: There you go. All right. Thank you, man. She went against the person she, I think, is in love with. She went against the wishes and did it maybe a little too soon. Maybe they could have finessed it a certain way that would have made it easier. Maybe not. I don't know. I just, that's where I was coming from. We got four for the dad, two for Lynn, two for the boyfriend.
22: Correct.
8: Donna, go.
10: Hey. Good morning.
8: Who's the douchebag, Donna?
10: I think the douchebag is Jim, the boyfriend.
8: Okay. Why is that?
10: I think he's the boyfriend because, obviously, his friendship with the dad is so important that he doesn't want to tell him about his relationship with his daughter. Mm-hmm. Or he says it's too soon to tell. It's not going to get any better the longer you wait.
8: Mm-hmm.
10: I think he's being a little creepy, messing around with the father's daughter.
8: Okay.
10: Whether they think it's a great relationship or not, he shouldn't be creeping on his friend's daughter.
8: He wasn't. She was creeping on him.
21: We don't know.
8: I think she was kind of creeping on him. Yeah.
15: At 15.
10: Right. Yeah. Right. So, and it's all legal. You're right. It had this crush on him, but he didn't have to go for it with her.
8: Okay.
21: But he didn't when she was 15.
8: I got you. Okay.
22: Wait until she was 25.
8: Thank you, Donna. And she doesn't. She had a crush on him. Doesn't mean she was creeping on him, Laura. When she was young, nothing ever happened. She said that twice.
15: Okay? It didn't mean anything happened. But she was been 10 years. She's like this guy.
8: Mm. You didn't vote, Laura. If you don't vote, you don't get a say. Right? That's how the elections work.
15: I kind of said they all have douche.
22: Whoa!
15: In them.
22: I get it. Okay.
15: All douches.
8: Mike, who's the douchebag?
11: The dad.
8: Mm.
25: I'm a dad of a daughter, and Kelly, you're spot on. Listen, my wife went through this. My wife worked with my son-in-law now years ago. He was older than my daughter. But I also raised a really strong, independent lady who can make her decisions, and I've got to trust that.
8: Yeah.
25: Damn. And I believe in her. I like him? He's grown on me.
8: Mm-hmm.
25: You know, but
22: so does mold.
1: Growth.
8: I got you. I appreciate it. Thank you, Mike. I appreciate it. Too late.
24: You're the douchebag.
8: I knew this wasn't going to be easy.
24: Douchebag. You know. You're the douchebag now.
8: We got a job. We're coming right back. Stay with us.
11: We will be right back.

0: Vegas goes back to the Stanley Cup Final. They sweep the President's Trophy-winning Avalanche in the Western Conference Final.
1: John McDonough with a call. Yeah, best record in the NHL. Boom. They're done. Golden Knights. Well, we have a Stanley Cup update for tonight. Greg Kretschmar. Yeah.

0: Habs will try to punch in the brains of the Hurricanes.
1: Yeah, I want to drive the Zamboni.
2: Sounds like Bon Jovi, doesn't it? I always think that.
1: Yeah, I want to drive the Zamboni.
2: Got a little John, a little J.D.
1: Yes, I do.
0: Joe Mazzulla, NBA's Coach of the Year, named so yesterday. He is the fourth coach in Celtics franchise history to earn the honor, joining Red Auerbach, Tommy Heinsohn, and Bill Fitch. And organized team activities, OTAs, begin for the Patriots later today. According to Sports Illustrated, the trade involving Eagles wide receiver A.J. Brown appears to be heading towards a conclusion. The Pats are expected to part with a 2028 first-round pick in exchange for the veteran wideout after June 1st. Minicamp, by the way, begins for the Pats June 15th. I'm Kelly Brown, Morning Buzz Sports.
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5: Things are so slow out there on 93 southbound. Pretty much from Methuen, once you cross the state line, all the way down into Boston, you're going to be on and off those brakes. Route 1 southbound, stop and go from Walnut Street to Route 99. Route 3 on the brakes, 495 to Route 129. 495 northbound, we have a crash. This is as you approach exit 92, and another one as you approach exit 97. So two crashes there on 495 northbound, heavy traffic. 95 southbound, you're slow Salem Street to Washington Street. And Everett Turnpike, ongoing construction has you slow.
0: Overcast, very warm, a shower late this afternoon, mid-80s.
2: I don't follow soccer very much. I love to watch it. If I'm going by, I will watch a game of two teams I don't even really know. I enjoy watching soccer. I haven't committed to a team, you know, or anything like that. I mean, obviously, when the Nationals come out, I like the women's and men's USA team. I love the World Cup, you know. But I don't know a lot about it, so I'm not like an uber fan. But I do enjoy watching soccer. I like World Cup.
0: You know, once in a while, I can get sucked into a Premier League game. Yeah. I don't watch a lot of the Revolution.
2: Mm-hmm.
0: I know they can be entertaining. Mm-hmm. I actually think they're having a good season this year. But
5: I only watch when it's Welcome to Wrexham.
0: Yeah. MLA.
5: I got so sucked into that show, and every season of it, I just love it. And the fact that they've done so well.
0: MLS is not one of the top two or three leagues in the world. That's all.
2: Right. Yep. But I will say, this is why it's so damn cool. Okay, I'm about to play for you. Happened over the weekend, a soccer match, and was in Britain. And apparently, some guy lost his keys at the soccer match. They're in the stadium, and somebody found the keys, and they held it up, and this began.

0: They chant love about it. That. Come on, dude. That's amazing.
1: That's awesome.
0: That's amazing. Whose keys are these? Ah, that's great. To be a part of an audience like that would make my week.
2: Yeah.
0: Oh, my gosh, that's great. Whose keys are these? We're chanting, you know, tastes great, less filling still. You know, the Brits.
3: Whose keys are these? Whose keys are these?
0: And they're waving the keys around.
3: Whose keys are these?
0: And the guy finally comes up and he's got them and he waves them and they're like, he's got his keys.
3: He's got his keys.
0: I love it.

0: one edge of New England to the other. This is Greg in the Morning Buzz.
1: Whiskey's on it! Whiskey's on it!
2: Come on, man. I love it.
1: Whiskey's on it!
2: Whose keys are these? Krejci, they got to chat about whose keys because the sport itself is so boring. That's from Keith. Who said he's joking, but still. No, it's not. It's not boring. It's not. It's just a... I don't know. I love goals too, but I don't find it boring. I don't find golf boring either, by the way.
3: Neither do I.
2: You know?
3: On a Sunday. Might be a little... It's great for a nap sometimes, but Sunday, the back nine, the major championships, pretty fun for me.
2: The Who's the Douchebag brought out some texts and such. Damn, Laura's right. Jim's a scared douche. Dad's a dink douche, but she's the I want it all douche. What's the time frame on meeting family, let alone family of a girl you're already close to and friends with? Shouldn't have brought it up so soon.
4: That's really like you have to go over and meet anybody.
2: I know, but you've got to break to the dad that, hey, your longtime friend is now in a relationship with your 25-year-old daughter.
4: Would it lessen the blow if he had gone over and said, hey,
2: all right,
4: Jim, I'm seeing Lucy.
2: I'm tapping your daughter.
3: I don't think he would say it like that.
4: I don't think he would
2: say
4: that.
2: No, you don't know.
5: Yeah, who's it better coming from, the daughter or the new boyfriend?
3: Daughter.
2: I don't know.
4: Yeah.
3: Dad wants to hear from another guy that
2: it depends on the relationship. It depends on the relationship.
3: I think you want to hear everything like that first from your loved one.
4: But then you look back at all the times that you saw him and he looked tired.
5: Oh,
2: I don't know. I think you're thinking too much into it. I think it has to. I have to know about both of their relationships with the dad to say who would say it first. However, if he's a good friend of mine, I got to think he's a good dude, or he wouldn't be a good friend of mine.
4: Wait, you know what I mean? I'm sure you have good friends that aren't good dudes.
2: That aren't?
4: Yeah.
2: But I'm sure I have friends that are good dudes. I mean, that aren't good dudes.
4: Yeah.
2: Good friends? Like your inner circle?
4: In the core, yeah. But I'm sure those are good people, yeah.
2: They're good people. They're good people because they're good to other people. And what else do you else do you want for your kid? You want a responsible person to be a partner with and treat them well and be respectful of them.
4: I agree.
2: If you know him to be that kind of guy, how mad can you be? You know, if they say nothing happened, you got to believe them. Yay? No? Me?
4: I don't believe that.
3: Like Mixtape Mike, good guy. He just sent me a text. I guess this is as good a time as any to tell you. Chloe and I have to have a conversation with you.
2: Yeah. Yeah.
3: Good guy, but I don't know if a guy that sends me sexy mannequin pictures.
2: Yeah.
3: I don't know. Do I want him dating my daughter?
6: Can you imagine if that's real? Kelly thinks it's a joke.
2: Psychologically, daughters look for someone like their dad. Yeah, I don't know if that's true. I think sometimes they look like someone that may be like their dad.
4: Sometimes
6: Cassie is nothing like my dad.
2: Yeah, Cassie is nothing like her dad, you know? Bree is nothing like me, you know what I mean? So, I mean, you know, come on. The dad is the douchebag for overreacting. What does he expect? What did he say that? Hold on a second. What do you expect when his best friend is closer to his daughter's age than his? Yeah, I don't know how old he is. I don't know. But the guy is 31 and she's 25. So I don't see a problem with that.
3: Mid-40s.
2: Hmm?
3: So I'm assuming the dad's at least got to be mid-40s.
2: Mm-hmm. I don't think I'd ever say this, but I completely and utterly agree with Kelly on this one.
3: I think the quote was earlier, Kelly, you're spot on, end quote.
2: Okay.
3: Can we get that?
2: No, we don't
3: go back
2: need
3: that.
2: We don't need that.
3: Why?
2: Because we just don't need it.
6: Not going to use it again.
2: Yeah.
6: No reason to take up space in the system.
4: Yes, that was good.
2: I don't understand situations like this. Why the hell is the dad upset? Where was he betrayed? His ridiculous overreaction outweighs what the writer did in Jim's reaction. The dad's a douche for losing it. Well, if you ask me, she knew it would be that kind of reaction. And she did it anyway. And this is all triggered by what she did.
3: Yeah, but
2: so that's why
3: when wouldn't he have reacted like that?
2: You're probably right, but maybe they could have come up with a way that would have eased it a little bit better. I don't know, but I'm just saying this whole thing got triggered by what she did, I think. Although I don't think she's really a douchebag. So anyway. Okay, so there's that.
5: What a doozy. Yeah. It was?
4: Somebody said that already.
2: I'll bring that word back now.
3: Douche doozy.
2: It was a doozy.
5: Doozy douche.
2: I read that. I lean back in my chair. I look at my wife. I'm like, this is a doozy, over here. It's a doozy. When's the last time you had a doozy? Almost makes you dizzy. Doozy, dizzy, doozy. What?
5: Doozy, dizzy.
2: There's
5: doozy.
2: This guy right here. Listen to this guy.
7: Who's the DB? Who's the DB?
2: He's upset.
7: The friend. Seriously? You grow up with me? I have my kid? Baby girl, when you get old enough.
2: What are you, Yoda?
7: DB, get out of here, friend.
5: And they didn't grow up together.
2: No, they didn't. The guy didn't. And it was an innocent thing. It happened. He didn't go after this. He wasn't leching after the girl or whatever. Wasn't doing anything wrong.
3: Cupid shot the arrow. That's all.
2: Kelly, this is a Cupid shot the arrow. Look at you. Yeah. When does the stork deliver the baby? That's what I want to know. Kelly was talking earlier about soaking dishes in the sink. This is a part of the talkbacks here. Talkbacks, by the way, brought to you by our friends at Newburyport Bank. Journey well online at Newburyport Bank. This one here. Listen to this one.
8: Kelly, yeah. Ooh, what? You got to soak a bowl from cereal? Because it gets crusty? How long is it taking you to eat the bowl of cereal? I've never... It's 6 minutes. And anything that gets on the side of the bowl, you scrape off. And then you just rinse it out when you're done, and it's not crusty.
2: Yeah.
8: You're an idiot.
3: Oh, well, to be honest with you.
2: He comes over the top with the punch right there.
3: I don't eat cereal with milk, so I guess I wouldn't know. I haven't eaten cereal with milk for 35 years, probably.
2: But that was the example
3: That was just an example I threw out there.
2: Yeah, I would agree with the caller, and not that you're an idiot part. I would agree with it in that the job is to get all the cereal out of the bowl. And yes, you do scrape it. I leave nothing in, even the raisin bran. There'll be a little bit of milk in the bottom. I'll go in. I'll get that last raisin.
4: I'll go with
2: even
4: you.
2: If I don't want to.
4: I got that.
2: I could easily drink the whole thing
4: in
2: the milk and stuff, but I don't.
3: You get an oatmeal bowl. Maybe you don't finish. Maybe that can harden up if you don't rush it right away.
2: You don't rush it. You got to rush it.
4: You definitely want to rush it.
2: You got to rush it because you don't want to rush it. And then
4: you
2: got to
4: rush it. You don't want that.
3: Yeah, when you're rushing and you watch. You rush it.
2: Yeah, that's what you do. Right. Roque. Roque, Raj.
3: Okay. Roque, Ralph. Okay. Kelly, you're spot on. That's all I remember from this morning.
2: Yeah, that's good.
5: One person.
2: Gotta celebrate
3: multiple
2: the one, Laura.
3: Gotta
2: celebrate the one.
5: Kelly is spot on.
2: Oh, look what the cat dragged in. Look at you.
9: Good morning. Are we talking about who's the douchebag?
2: Yeah.
9: Was Kelly the odd one out?
5: No.
2: He said the dad.
5: It was a three-way.
2: He said the dad was a douchebag.
4: What did you think?
9: I didn't hear it.
4: Oh, all right.
2: Oh, okay.
5: She was working.
2: Okay.
9: Yeah, I was working.
2: Okay. Well, I wasn't sure. I just went in there, and there was Chris sitting in there. So we'll fill you in. We'll get your take.
9: Perfect.
2: Coming up. Also, I want to check in. She's been vibing. I don't know if you guys know. Erica's been vibing.
9: The vibes are so good.
2: Cool videos. Thank you. Nice job. We got that coming up. We'll do the OK Boomer thing. All of that's coming up in the 9 o'clock hour. And a shot at the Buzz Mother Trucking giveaway.
10: We'll be right back. We might need you as an alibi. What? Nothing.
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20: Good morning. It's 9:05, overcast, very warm, mid-80s, late afternoon, late afternoon shower or two in store today. An investigation is continuing into a possible murder-suicide in Dover. Police responding to a home on Dover Point Road yesterday to conduct a follow-up welfare check. They found the bodies of a woman, 78-year-old Eileen Shevlin, and her son, 57-year-old Thomas Wallace, inside the residence. Shevlin was discovered in her bed. Wallace found dead of an apparent gunshot wound to the head. Autopsies are scheduled for today. Ken Paxton is claiming victory in the Republican primary runoff for U.S. Senate in Texas. The state attorney general defeated incumbent Senator John Cornyn. It was just last week that President Trump announced his endorsement of Paxton, effectively turning the race on its head. Nine people still unaccounted for after a chemical tank ruptured at a paper mill in southwestern Washington state. A 900,000-gallon tank holding corrosive chemicals imploded Tuesday morning at the Nippon Dynawave Packaging Company in Longview, Washington, killing at least one person. Three people are accused of kidnapping a woman and taking her to Vermont. The Justice Department announced yesterday a federal grand jury in New Hampshire indicted the three for conspiracy to commit kidnapping. They allegedly kidnapped a woman in New Hampshire in January and brought her to Springfield, Vermont, where they tortured her for 24 hours and demanded money. Prosecutors are pushing for life sentences. Federal workplace safety officials citing the U.S. Postal Service after an employee death last year. Michigan resident Nicholas Acker worked on mail processing equipment at USPS Detroit Network Distribution Center. He was found stuck in a machine in November, had reportedly been dead for several hours before emergency services arrived. The OSHA investigation lists failure to provide adequate training as well as utilizing lockout and tagout procedures. A formal settlement over the incident has not been agreed upon. Morning Buzz Sports. Sox lose to the Braves last night, 7-6. Thunder take a 3-2 series lead by beating the Spurs last night in Oklahoma City, 127-114. And the Golden Knights finish off the Avs. That's a sweep as they beat Colorado last night, 2-1 in Las Vegas to advance to the Stanley Cup Final. I'm Kelly Brown, Morning Buzz News.
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23: Traffic. Spalding Turnpike southbound. We have the roadway reduced to one lane at exit 9 for road construction. 495 southbound, you're slow from Route 28 to 93. 495 northbound, we had an earlier crash. Center lane is still blocked at Woburn Street. Stop and go starting at the Lowell Connector. Route 1 southbound, slow from Walnut Street to Route 99. Route 3 on the brakes, 495 to Route 129. 93 southbound, heavy traffic at Roosevelt Circle, Fellsway down to the Zakim Bridge. And 128 northbound, slow through Peabody from 95 to Lowell Street. That's the latest in the Morning Buzz Traffic Desk.
20: Warm again, mid-80s, a shower late this afternoon.
24: I'm feeling like a little bad boy from Boston, Kelly.
20: Taking you way back. 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

0: talking probably six times I've seen Aerosmith. Six times. And at the height of it. Like, you know, I saw him in 77, and Steven was so bad, he passed out on the floor of the Civic Center. That was the time they almost beat the doors down to get in. 1, 2, 3, 4, open up the blanket doors. They were hitting the side of the Portland Civic Center so hard, the glass windows were shaking. I thought, these windows are going to break. This is going to go crazy. I thought I was on this. I thought I was in a situation. It was my first rock show that I ever went to. I went and saw the Beach Boys, but that's not a rock show. Aerosmith was a rock show. I was in the last show. I was in the last row, I mean, of the Civic Center, which then seemed far away. Now, not so much. And the sound was so bad, I fell asleep. I wasn't even drunk. Wasn't high. The sound was just terrible. But I woke up to see Steven pass out. Or look like he passed out. I don't know. Fun times. That's what you want in a rock show, Erica. You want someone pass out of puke. Or it ain't a rock show. Just thought I'd tell you.
1: That's right.
2: Good to know. Mm-hmm. I won't attend.
0: They opened the actual arena, SNHU Arena. They were the first concert at the arena. That was phenomenal. That was the one where one of our general managers walked up to Scott and introduced herself because she didn't realize that he worked with us.
2: Ooh.
0: And he was less than pleased.
2: How'd you play it? Like you didn't know her either?
1: No, I just...
0: You know what he said? Get out of here.
1: Bar and grill. Yeah. Well, first off, I was very excited about seeing The Cult, as they had a really cool drummer filling in named Matt Sorum. And I was like, I'm really excited about seeing him play. And she decided to stand there in front of me, introduce herself. Get out of here.
0: He basically said, get out of my way, which was great. But, you know, I wasn't shocked. Let's just say that. I wasn't shocked. Let's leave it at that. Anyway. Those are the old days right there.
3: Oh my God, those are the old days. Oh my God, I miss them.
0: No, I don't. Okay. So, Erica, we did explain to Erica the situation behind the who's the douchebag with the young girl crushing on the guy 6 years older than her. And that's when she's 15, he's 21. Then now she's 25, he's 31. And they meet in a bar accidentally. They talk. Everything's great. And they kiss. Now they got a 2-month relationship. But he is a longtime friend of her dad's. They tell the dad. She doesn't, you know, the guy, the boyfriend doesn't want her to tell the dad because he's going to blow up. She does it anyway. And the dad blows up.
2: I think the boyfriend is the douchebag, hands down. Because bro code. I feel like that's even worse than breaking bro code. You're dating your friend's daughter, and not only are you dating her, but you're hiding it from him. You are a douchebag.
4: But they fell kind of in love, I think, here, Erica. Are you just going to rule that out?
5: What makes you think that he loves her?
4: He could.
0: We don't know that yet.
4: But whether or not.
0: We don't know that.
5: But that's Kelly's whole thing, is they've been in love. They're in love. How do you know that?
0: Well, you know she loves him because I think.
4: Why can't you give him a chance?
6: It's only been 2 months.
0: But I agree with Kayla. You don't know that yet.
5: He's been in this relationship for a decade. He has not.
0: He might be thinking, this is, what just happened? It's exciting, but I don't know. Do I want to go forward with this?
2: Right.
0: Blah, blah, blah, blah.
2: Right.
0: So he says, don't say anything. She says it anyway.
2: Yeah. But like,
0: she's the douchebag.
4: Well,
1: but see, now I said the boyfriend was the douchebag, but for a different reason than you said. I was like, he did not stand by her. He was like, okay, listen, you didn't really wait like I asked you to, but you know what? We are together and let's handle this as a team. He kind of like went, I'm upset with you too.
0: He did not say that. He never said, he just said he's mad. He didn't say it's over or anything like that. That's not in the letter.
1: Okay.
0: At all.
1: All right. Well,
0: he just said he's mad at her.
1: Okay. Well, she feels like an island right now.
0: She has every right to. He has every right to be mad at her.
1: No, he doesn't.
2: No.
6: I said all three of them are douches.
4: I was
6: the
4: correct,
6: dad's
4: Erica.
6: A douche for Except being the dad was a douche. Like wow. By saying, "Oh, this can't happen." The boyfriend's a douche for the whole, you know, everything, and then mm-hmm. she's a douche.
0: Go ahead.
6: They're all douches. Whatever.
2: Yeah, I think the way that it could have been avoided and nobody could have been a douchebag is if they just said met at the bar and then told the dad the next day, "Hey, we." connected last night. We have feelings for each other. We want to see if we can make this work, but we don't want to disrespect you. Like, we want to come to you first, let you know. Boom. Normally, everyone's happy. Nobody's a douchebag.
7: Well, you don't think dad would still be upset?
0: The dad's still going to be upset based on what she wrote in the letter. She said they knew he wasn't going to like
6: it. 2 months.
0: But I would never go to someone after one night because this, you don't know. Maybe he just made a mistake. All he did was kiss. Mm-hmm. You know what I mean? I don't know. I think that she went too soon. I don't think she's a douchebag for wanting to tell her dad. I love that about her. But right. I would have wait, got Jim's feelings or whatever, and done that. But
4: all about dad.
0: You know. Huh?
7: It's all about dad and his feelings.
0: No, you're trying to navigate a relationship. So it's not about do you consider his feelings? Yeah, but you navigate.
7: She if you don't lie to her dad anyway.
0: I understand, Kelly.
4: You're spot on. Thank you. Thank you, listeners.
0: It's what happens when it. Listeners.
4: Dad got one, was the douchebag.
0: Got one email that agreed with him.
4: Two.
0: See, it's, you know what it is?
4: And five callers to who's the douchebag. It's the called fourth, dad the douchebag.
0: It's the fourth email he's gotten in like 3 weeks, and he's got to be like, look at the listeners, they're piling in. He's got one. That's it. Every legal Tuesday, send me a letter. I'll read it because I don't get any. Gets one, and he's celebrating. All right, Kelly, whatever.
4: Kelly. Spot on.
0: What's going on with you, Erica?
2: Not much. I went to Stark Brewing Company last night and did like a bonsai bar event. So I got to take a tree home.
0: You took a what?
6: Did you do all your trimming? Like,
2: yes.
6: What kind of how did you form your bonsai?
2: Basically, it was already planted in a little sprout. We did some trimming and we put it in a pot.
0: Hold on. I'm sorry.
8: Erica's vibing all the time.
9: It's time for a vibe check.
0: It's a vibe check. Are you going to do a video for that? Because I don't want to spoil it if I'm going to ask questions.
2: I did not do one last night, so we can talk about it.
0: All right, so what was the vibe check at the bonsai place?
2: It was great.
0: I had for 5 years, I had a bonsai tree.
2: Really?
0: I did.
6: Did you trim it and make it
0: nice? I Miyagi'd the hell out of that thing.
10: I was going to say.
0: Cut it right up.
2: Yeah, I want to get into plants.
0: Yeah.
2: So I'm starting with my bonsai
10: tree. That's awesome.
0: I had a bonsai tree. I got it as a gift, and it was in my living room, and my first apartment, the one that didn't have a bathroom door. That was fun. Anyway.
10: What's the secret? Does that thing need a lot of sun?
0: Yes. It needs sun, water. It's a beautiful
6: sun, water. Things that most plants need.
0: It's a beautiful little tree. It's like a little
2: mini. So cute.
10: How big can that thing get if you were to take care of it?
0: Mine stayed under a foot.
2: Yeah,
0: it stayed that kind of big.
2: What made you go there? Yeah. I want to fill my room with plants. So I asked my sister, she has a lot of plants, where she got hers. And she said she took a bonsai class, but she was in New York. And then I found one that was in Manchester. So I'm like, oh, cool. I'll go try that out. Learn about plants. And it was fun.
0: She's an adventurist.
2: I love trying things.
0: Yeah.
10: Sadie was all excited because last week Erica was asking for ideas for stuff.
2: She told me.
10: Sadie's like, I reached out to Erica and gave her a few ideas.
2: I have it. Yes, he did.
0: That's awesome. Oh my God, you're part of the club. So we've been doing these fast five questions that Eric helps put together, and we'll ask each other questions. And today we just posted the Kelly and Laura version, and next week I think it's going to be Scotty and I. We'll be doing that. We try to post it on Monday, but it got messed up because of the week this week. But we just posted it. It's on the Facebook page and the Instagram page and on TikTok.
2: Yep.
0: And also Erica does vibe checks, which is kind of cool. The things that she does. It's I'm not videotaping or recording myself running. Because I'm certainly not smiling. Because she's running and she's like, hey, everybody. I'm like, I'd be like, you know what I mean? This bitch over here is like 3 miles in and she's like, she's feeling great. Vibes are great. I'm like dying over here. But no, they're good. Awesome. So you can see that stuff on morningbuzz.com. Today is also Kayla's Trivia Wednesday. That question is up. And that's a good question.
6: It's a cringe question.
5: Yeah, it's a callback.
0: It's a good question today. You can play that on Instagram and the Buzz Facebook page. And the more times you get it right, you accrue points and you win prizes. So that's cool. All that stuff's going on at morningbuzz.com. All right? Where are we at? Do we have time? I think we do. Let's hit some news stories we haven't got yet.
11: What's the buzz? Tell me what's happening.
9: What's the buzz? Tell me what's happening. What's the buzz? Tell me what's happening.
11: happening? What's the buzz? Tell me what's happening? What's the buzz?
0: I don't care what you say. My favorite story of the day.
12: Hershey's on it!
0: It's the greatest thing ever.
12: Hershey's on it!
0: British soccer match. Guy loses his keys in the stands. They hold his key up, and everybody starts chanting, whose keys are these? And then the guy finds, they find him, and the guy, he's got his keys. Sorry, I missed the best story ever. Let me see. All right, some of the stories we haven't got to yet in What's the Buzz, brought to you by Margarita's Mexican Restaurant. You got Juan's Combos for just $10.99 to get a full-on meal with some choices. Go to margs.com. All right, so CBS, I talked about how Stephen Colbert, the night after he finished his final show, he went to Monroe County, Michigan, on their public access channel and did a show. And they immediately, CBS immediately issued a cease and desist to go after him. Now, mind you, the network, on the day of Stephen Colbert, who has been part of the network, the face, one of the faces of the network for a long time, CBS went dark on him. No newscast, no nothing about Stephen Colbert that day. So there's, you know, obviously some animosity there, rightfully so, at least for me, from his perspective, but whatever. So CBS went and said, cease and desist. Nobody can download that. You can't download it. They want it off of YouTube, blah, blah, blah. Then they realized maybe not the best look going after a little public affairs, you know, that he did just as kind of a stunt, and they backed off. They are now stepping back from their threats to take everybody to court over that, which is, you know, probably a smarter move in the long range kind of thing. Let me see, what else is there today? Laura, there's one thing I thought of you.
6: Okay.
0: This is they took a receipt from 2006 and they compared it, what's on the receipt at the grocery store. They compared it to...
6: you want to vomit the prices?
0: Well, I don't want to vomit. You might.
6: Well,
0: you might.
6: You should want to vomit.
0: Well, I mean, look, it is what it is. I'm going to get chicken. I know I'm going to get chicken. I'm not going to sit here and go all crazy about it. I'm just going to get the chicken, and I'm just going to... If I get less of something else, then I do. Grocery items. Post cereal. Box of cereal. 2006, $1.86.
10: Wow.
0: 2026... almost $5. 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
10: Okay, say like $4.89, $5.
6: You gotta wait till Shaw's will have them on sale two for five.
0: Okay, take it easy.
6: You get it? You have to.
10: You know, it's tough times when Panda Puffs were for a while. They were, I think, two for $5, Kelly, and now they're back to being
0: Lay's chips, $2 in 2006. 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
6: Usually around $3.99 is your going.
0: When's the last time you bought Fritos corn chips? 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
6: $4.99.
0: Yeah, they're like $5 a bag.
6: Sometimes you can get them for $4.59.
10: Yeah, $4.99.
0: Yeah. Hostess cupcakes worth $2.50 in 2006.
6: I was gonna say two for $5, and now
0: almost up to $5.28 this year.
6: I was gonna say $3.99. You can should get them.
0: What about pudding? How you doing on pudding?
6: I'm guessing those snack packs.
0: You eat pudding.
6: Two for four. You can get them on sale now. Very rare. So I'm guessing that those are those prices. Pudding. Now you're gonna go up.
0: I was just going to say, say it.
10: Pudding.
0: There you go. Pudding, $2.44 and $2.06, $3.97 today. Yeah. Russet potatoes, $3.96 then, $4.54 now. Coke, $1.18 then, $2.48 now. Oh, yeah. Looking back on that does you no good. It does you no good. It only just gets you upset.
6: It does. Mm-hmm.
0: Gas prices are a real bitch. You know what? I can't help it. I got to drive.
10: But I have a choice.
6: I know, but when cost of living is going up, but you're not getting it on the other end. You're paying more for not, and it's not just groceries and gas.
0: But you got to shift.
6: You know, insurance and all that. I mean, people can only shift so much.
0: I get it, but you do the best you can. You shift, you eliminate. That's how you, we've all been through it.
13: Medium thing of Heinz ketchup, $4.29. Same size market basket ketchup, $2.39.
0: That's a shift. You would shift.
13: I bought the market basket. It tastes the same. Tomatoes, vinegar, sugar. Cut it out. I'm not paying $2 for your stupid name, even though I respect the Heinz company.
6: Jeez.
13: $2?
0: Really?
13: Some friend of the consumer you are.
5: But he respects the Heinz.
0: I respect the Heinz company. That's a standard I'm not going to shrink from.
10: Yeah, I'm
0: sorry.
10: I used to.
13: Double the price.
10: I used to be like Kelly, but now I'm like, no, Heinz is the best.
0: Let me just say, Kelly.
10: I don't want...
13: We're going to
10: have
13: to have a taste test for you, too?
0: You know, no, Kelly, you can screw your taste test. You can stuff it where the sun don't shine.
13: You failed. You failed the milk one.
0: I don't know. I failed one thing. Like, you've got 30, 40 years to choose from the things where things
13: and
0: have gone wrong.
13: So you love Heinz so much, you couldn't even tell.
0: I love Heinz. I was having an allergy day, and my taste buds were affected.
13: Your favorite was Hunt's.
0: Look, no, it's not Hunt's. That's a gross mistake. Okay?
13: Laura remembers.
0: Yeah, okay. Laura remembers everything. Apparently, you do too.
6: Seven different ketchups because he was convinced. Like,
0: seven freaking ketchups, and I got it wrong.
6: Heinz is obviously the number one. I will eat nothing but Heinz. I can do it with my eyes closed.
0: I still don't eat
6: it. And he goes, Jeff, that is it. That is the best one. I was like, that is definitely Heinz.
10: She does a great impression.
0: I did do that. The point is, Kelly, I don't care what I did then. I know what I buy now, and I buy a jar, and it lasts forever. So, you know what? I'll deal with the $2. Okay?
13: Not me.
0: Go do your Hunt's thing. That's
13: the
0: fine.
13: The stuff is the same. Suck it.
0: Okay. Well, then that's
13: not you, Hunt's. But I respect the Hunt's company.
0: Not you,
5: Hunt's.
0: But they can suck it anyway. All right. Anyway, what else is there? Cody Johnson. You know Cody Johnson. Is that a country guy, Kay?
5: I believe so, yes.
0: Went on a 10-day hunting trip to Alaska, took down a grizzly bear. And, of course, so he posted a video of it, you know. And, of course, what do the fans do?
10: Yep.
0: Everybody's up in arms. You know, he did it legally. He didn't hurt a bear and bury it in Central Park. You know what I mean?
5: Would not be cool.
0: I know. Did you see RFK, the video of RFK picking up the snakes and getting bit?
5: Yeah, yes.
0: That is the last thing I'm going to do.
13: They're non-venomous, though. The snakes were non-venomous.
0: Yeah, I don't care if they're spouting cotton candy. They're biting. I'm not... Snakes, I don't want to pick up snakes. They were mating, and he went to pick them up, and they're snipping at him. And he's laughing. His wife is going... Like, I'm not... I never want to be bitten by a snake. Ever. Ever, ever, ever. No. And... no. Anyway. Yes, apparently his fans are divided on a stunt. 10 days in the world chasing grizzlies. Trip of a lifetime. I understand the efforts for population, but it's truly a beautiful animal that was hunted, and this is not Mother Nature. No, but it also is. Wildlife control is a real thing. They watch the population. It has to be, you know, considered and watched, and it's part of life. You know, I mean, he did it legally. That's I trust law enforcement and fishing game when it comes to that stuff. I don't get wound up about it.
10: Russell Crowe is handling his fans differently. Recently, he was filmed coming out of his hotel where he was staying at in Paris, and all these people wanted autographs, and he said, stay where you are. Don't effing push on me or get near me. I'll come to you. As soon as it gets out of hand, I'm out of here.
0: Good for him.
5: Yeah,
10: and people are like going, he was a bit gruff, had no problem. Signed everybody's autograph that was there, thanked them all, and left.
0: You know what? I'll tell you what. 90% of those people can shut up. And here's why. Because 90% of those people are taking that autograph and selling it on eBay. If you want an autograph, you sign their name, you put their full name on it.
10: Yep.
0: You know.
10: Gregory Von Kretschmar.
0: Gregory Jeskowitz. Okay, I sign it. To Gregory Jeskowitz, thanks. Then that's fine. But they're selling it. And they're pushy about it, like you owe them. Sometimes they go up to people, and they've got five different photos and things to sign. Mm-hmm. You know that's not a personal thing.
5: And they don't owe you anything. Celebrity does not need to take a photo with you. They do not need to sign your autograph. They don't have to.
0: A little pop quiz for you here, for those of you that remember Jenny Garth from 90210.
14: Pop quiz!
0: She was recently on Dancing with the Stars. She had to get hypnotized so she wouldn't blank during the show. She had to get hypnotized so she wouldn't blank during the show.
10: P. Blank.
13: P.
5: Laugh. I was going to say urinate.
2: Yeah, but maybe P was the first that came to mind.
0: The ladies have it.
13: Well, you're including
0: P. That's what ladies
13: have a girl's name.
0: All the ladies said. All the ladies said P, so yeah.
6: No, I said laugh.
0: Oh, well, most of the ladies. Most ladies.
10: I got dry eye.
0: She said that she got hypnotized so she wouldn't urinate while she was dancing.
6: It's weird.
0: Anybody seen the Dutton Ranch, the new the Yellowstone spinoff with Rip and Beth?
5: No.
0: I watched the first few episodes. It's not bad. Ed Harris is in it. And that Benning is in it. It's different, but it's not bad. I'm two or three episodes in. I'm caught up.
1: Do you feel?
0: I'm gonna wait and see.
1: Is it getting to be like The Walking Dead, where there's another spinoff and another spinoff?
0: Well, there's already one U.S. Marshals with the kid who played Casey. He's already on CBS. Yeah.
13: But he's playing the same. It's the same character.
0: Yeah, same character. Same character. I don't think his gorgeous wife was on the show, though. But anyway, it got a little crazy there. Yeah. They were killing everybody. Nobody was getting in trouble for it. And I didn't even like Kevin Costner's character. And I love Kevin Costner, so it got a little out of hand there near the end. All right, 9:33. You ready for OK Boomer?
2: I'm ready.
0: We're going to break. We're going to come back, and we'll do that next.
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29: 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But what happens when you discover that your dad has been living a double life?
30: I never fully understood.

0: get a little
1: two similar movies, same period of time. Yeah. Risky Business is the name of the movie. Okay. Very young Tom Cruise. Okay.
2: Okay. Which of these is not a reality dating show? Love Overboard, Too Hot to Handle, Worth the Risk?
1: I'm going to go for Worth the Risk. Final answer.
2: Correct. Mm.
3: So cool, you know that.
0: He probably watches it. I'm telling you right now, he's seen it.
1: He asked me to come on, Too Hot to Handle. That's how I know.
3: But it's not real.
1: They reached out to me and they said, you should go on Too Hot to Handle. Okay. All right. Next one. This is another audio selection.
2: Okay.
1: Okay. Can you name the TV show that this song is the theme of?

0: Here comes. No, it's got to go. Another one. Got to get another one. Yeah. Nothing?
1: Is that Star Trek?
0: It is Star Trek. Yeah.
1: Let's go.
0: Very nice. Wow, I'm very impressed. Look at her. Little shot there. I'm throwing the fast hitters down the middle. Holy crap. Okay.
1: Alrighty. Besides the song The Great Divide, can you tell me the name of one song in Noah Kahan's new album?
0: Dan.
2: You can't do Noah Kahan.
1: It's so good, though. Everyone listen to it.
0: Dan's a great song.
2: It is a really good song. But you gotta, don't do any Noah Kahan with him.
0: I'm a folk roots guy. Yeah. That's my...
3: If it's Americana, I'm your guy.
2: He likes good harmony.
3: Yeah, I want to sit on some hay and spit in the bowl.
0: I don't laugh like that. All right?
3: I want to work on my car. Americana.
0: Yeah. I'm not working on my car. All right. So, my turn. All right. Who was the star of The Fresh Prince of Bel-Air?
4: Wow.
0: Big, big movie star at one time. Now, not so much.
1: Can I get a multiple choice?
0: Sure. I will give you Eddie Murphy, Will Smith, or John Stamos.
1: Was it Eddie Murphy?
0: That was even nice. Yeah. Yeah. Come on. Will Smith. Will Smith. Okay. All right. So what's the score now?
1: 2-1.
0: 2-1. Okay.
1: And you have one more question.
0: So I'm already...
1: Okay.
0: I mean, I've already done.
1: Yeah, you already won.
0: Oh, yeah, but let's just do it just for
1: this. This is just going to be another multiple choice. Which one of these is a real social media app? Orange 7, Lime 9, or Lemon 8?
3: Probably all. He's probably got them all.
0: I have none of them.
3: That's what all the younger kids are using.
0: Out of the Americano circuit. They're playing with their apps on the Americano circuit, the aisle. All right, give it to me again.
1: We have Orange 7, Lime 9, or Lemon 8.
0: I think Lime 9 is real. Lime 9 is real. And I think Orange 7 is real. The other one is not.
1: The only one that is real is Lemon 8.
0: Was that the question? Lemonade. Oh, is that the one?
1: Yeah.
0: Oh, shoot. I kind of misunderstood. Anyways. I would have picked Lime as the real one. So I would have got that wrong.
1: It's kind of like
0: Pinterest. Another one. Another one for Gretchen.
1: I let you win.
0: Whatever. I don't care.
2: No more Noah Kahan.
0: I don't care.
1: I know. I just love him.
2: You can love him another time. Not when we're meeting Greg.
0: No, he's from New England. He's all about New England. And he's a great singer-songwriter.
4: I love the lyrics.
0: Huh?
4: I love the lyrics. The message.
0: So what? So I do. So what?
2: I know.
0: I've been in the car with you and Cass, and you guys scream out lyrics to Cardi B. It's the dirtiest thing ever.
4: Sometimes that's where your head's at, Greg.
0: Sometimes it is. Okay. All right. Where are we at? Oh, got to get in the home stretch. We're running late. We're coming right back.
5: We'll be right back before your abandonment issues kick in.
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5: No, we promise.
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1: I want to just ask the listeners a question. What did you guys do for those 4 minutes and 20 seconds? You okay? Because for 4 minutes and 20 seconds, we had to hear of Laura's freaking game plan of attacking taco night tomorrow night. It's like a schematic that even World War II war engineers would have been, holy crap, we need that woman on our team.
2: But I think she just passed a ton of knowledge down, and
3: I'm impressed.
4: I show up and I can only have like one or two because the lines are so long and I don't map, I just wing it. And I was like, oh boy. I was like,
1: give me the numbers. Listen, like, tell me you're on the spectrum without telling me you're on the spectrum. Well, and all of us are on the spectrum, by the way.
4: Okay? I mean, there's over 90 different vendors there.
1: Just give me the stats.
4: I have about 35 before you get into the dessert tacos that I want to try. So I've already, like, so they color coordinate for me. So then I'll be like, my mom, I'm sending you to Booba Noodle. I want you are going to get 6 tacos of that one. We'll all go to KS Kitchen and get 6 here. Then I'll have my sister-in-law go over to Osaka, and then she's in line to get the spicy crab cucumber tacos. So then we all meet up, switch tacos,
1: and you mow.
4: We eat as
1: you
4: mow.
1: Scotty, how they mow?
4: But there's so many that haven't been involved this year. It's wonderful.
1: Okay, all right. You're going to get out of control. I can see you getting wound up. You're getting all...
5: When is this again?
1: Tomorrow night.
4: So I told Erica, you know, she's like, oh, just roll in. Like, I'm like, call me if you need to, because we have to...
3: Oh, yeah.
4: It starts at 4.
1: I got a strange...
4: Don't stroll in at 4:30. You got to get there at 3:40 and just wait. And then as soon as that...
2: So 3:40, you want to wait. Is there a specific one that you are waiting in front of? Like, this
5: one... She can't tell her whole route.
4: No.
5: People start following her.
1: Yeah, you're right. Yeah, you're right.
4: And I'm honestly thinking this year, because we will start at the Bridge Street side and make our way down to Granite, I might do an opposite end, because by the time we get to Granite Street last year, we were all kind of full, and then I had to take them all home.
1: Last year, yeah, you had the wet taco.
4: Last year I did get
5: hey
4: so.
5: Hey now.
4: No,
5: hey,
4: there's
1: it
4: been.
1: Poured.
4: There has been numerous years. It was
1: on
4: like,
1: her.
4: It was okay. And then we all had to seek shelter in Diz's cafe.
1: Yeah.
4: And eat double their tacos as we sat there before the storm let up. But there's been some years where we've had soggy tacos.
1: Okay. Well,
4: not the tacos.
1: Nobody wants that. Yeah. Anyway. So have fun.
2: And I'm excited. Where did we as a show let you down by not having you be the main person for this?
4: Well, I mean, I told you I didn't want to sign up to be. There was contests this year. You could become the Grand Marshal of Taco Tour, and I've never missed one. And I promote this event, even though there might be other radio stations all over it. I don't care. This is my. I love Taco Tour.
5: This is Laura's Taco Tour.
4: The years I was pregnant, I was up to like 23 tacos. But if I was a Grand Marshal, I don't have my posse, you know, because we like to split and conquer. I couldn't do that.
1: Laura likes to roll heavy.
3: What does a Grand Marshal mean? So your final say of like who wins?
4: You get to vote on who. Cause
1: power.
4: The winning restaurant gets to donate $1,000 to a charity of their choice, but you get to eat the. You get to go in a golf cart that says like Grand Marshal, and you skip all the lines and get to.
3: Oh,
4: you
3: got me with a golf cart.
5: And the skipping of lines.
2: Right. Seriously though, just think of it. Just
1: okay.
2: You. There's nobody better.
1: Okay.
3: Yeah.
1: We get guys.
2: Yeah.
4: I get the taco hats.
1: I would love to talk about this for another hour, but we don't have time.
4: We didn't even play.
3: You want to talk about it?
1: My bad, kid. My bad.
6: It ain't over till the fat lady sings.
4: She's getting it.
7: I think it's over, baby. I think Mama.
4: I just printed
7: singing.
4: You a map.
3: Yay! Thank you.
4: You can borrow my highlighter.
3: Perfect.
1: Yay!
3: Tacos.
4: Yeah. Go through and highlight exactly what you want. Then you can make your plan.
1: Okay. God, I got a headache. Kayla, you with me on that?
5: I'm gonna take a nap.
1: Yeah. All right. Buzz 24/7. It's coming up a little bit. We'll jump on Facebook Live for a little bit. You can watch us there and then jump over afterwards and watch the 24/7. Erica, welcome to hang out with us.
3: Perfect.
1: We will get that to you. Okay. So all of that is going to happen. And tomorrow, Dr. Pimple Popper. Sandra Lee is going to join us. Woo! See you then.
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1: As always, thank you so much to our men and women serving our military here and around the world and all of our veterans.
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Xerox Station 100.3 WHEB. How's it going? It's Kayla. A little after 10 Wednesday. We are commercial free after the buzz. Already been a busy week. If you miss anything, you know the podcast page is there for you. You can also watch the full show if you are a Buzz Plus member. One of the many perks for being one. 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
1: Hey, everybody. Coming up on Thursday on the Morning Buzz, we've got your shot to win the Buzz Mother Trucking Giveaway with Foss Motors. 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Your choice, Sammy Hagar or David Lee Roth. 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

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How's it going? It's Kayla. A little after 11. It's Wednesday. We are commercial-free after the buzz. I hope your week is going well. A short one for a lot of folks. Of course, we get nice weather when it's not the weekend, but it is what it is. 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

The Rock Station 100.3 WHEB. How's it going? It's Kate. Little afternoon time. Thank you for getting your requests in. We got them coming your way. Oasis is coming up for Jim. First, it's Rush on WHEB.

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1: Hey, everybody. Coming up on Thursday on the Morning Buzz, we've got your shot to win the Buzz Mother Trucking Giveaway with Foss Motors. 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Your choice, Sammy Hagar or David Lee Roth. We got the Buzz Concert Report and lots more tomorrow, 5:30 to 10 a.m. right here on the Morning Buzz on 100.3 WHEB.

Rock Station 100.3 WHEB. How's it going? It's Kay. Hope your Wednesday is treating you well. It's a little after 1 o'clock. We got Lynyrd Skynyrd coming up after Days of the New.

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3: Hey, everybody. Coming up on Thursday on the Morning Buzz, we've got your shot to win the Buzz Mother Trucking Giveaway with Foss Motors. 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

The Rock Station 100.3 WHEV. How you doing? It's Kay. A little after 2 o'clock Wednesday. I hope your week is treating you well so far. We got 7 Mary 3 coming your way after the Scorpions on WHEV.

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2: Hey, everybody. Coming up on Thursday on the Morning Buzz, we've got your shot to win the Buzz Mother Trucking Giveaway with Foss Motors. 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Your choice, Sammy Hagar or David Lee Roth. 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

little Faith No More for you right there. Have faith, because even though the Buzz Open presented by Secosia Electric is sold out, they do have one final foursome left. You just got to bid on it. But here's the deal. Place your bid at morningbuzz.com for that final foursome, and you're going to be helping out Lend a Helping Can at the same time. If you're the high bidder, you snag that foursome at Nippo Lake Golf Club in Barrington on Monday, June 8th, which, yes, is just around the corner. Big thanks to Newburyport Bank, Portsmouth Naval Shipyard, Russman and Penny Law Offices, QHD Inc., and Stinson Associates CPA. Of course, again, we are just days away at this point from the Buzz Open, and we know you want to be there.

When that song came out, I interviewed David Draiman, and he still had that piercing. So it began decades ago. Is that crazy? That must be a pain in the ass to wash around, is all I'm saying. It is me, Jen, sans Doug, for one day only. Sorry. We're BFFs, though, right?

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You know, I want to go see Journey's, you know, tour, but also, like, it's going to be weird. It's just not the band anymore. And I'm not saying that I'm not willing to see what they've got going on, but by November, they might be kind of banged up. That's, of course, when they'll be playing The Garden in Boston, which, you know all the songs. If the price on the ticket is right, it might be worth seeing them. Anyway, rolling right along. Sorry to be Doug-free today, but, you know, it's just you and me hanging today. That's how it's going to be.

It's going to be a busy month for the Buzz. Luau on the Lake 2026 is coming up Thursday, June 25th, aboard the Mount Washington. You can cruise around Lake Winnipesaukee with the Buzz. They've got live music from Maddie and the Penders. They've got games. They've got prizes and debauchery on a boat. And what is not fun about this? There are a limited number of tickets that are going to be available for Buzz Plus members Tuesday, June 2nd and Wednesday, June 3rd. Then pause on Thursday and Friday, June 5th, they open up for the general public. 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

0: well, that's probably old. We should probably get around to changing that because yours don't really suck anymore. They've actually been pretty good. They've been pretty good, I got to tell you. This is the one I just pulled out. A little post-it note written legibly. Hmm. Did someone leave you something when they passed that you're confused about?
1: I put that one in there.
0: Grandma left me, and I don't know what the hell she was thinking. I have no experience with
1: this. Okay, well, this is mine, and I'll, Grandpa Fred, my dad's dad, passed away, I was pregnant with Parker, so 4 years ago now, 5 years ago, and we knew Grandpa was sick, and he had cancer, and we were all, you know, saying goodbyes and stuff, and I was the only one in the bedroom with him, and he handed me this bag, little felt bag, and said, I want you to have this. And I said, thank you. And I love him, gave him hugs and kisses.
0: Of course.
1: Well, he passed away. I opened the bag. Two gold chains, one with the cross and one with the Jewish star. But what confused me is me, the most probably non-religious of the family.
0: You are an atheist.
1: I don't know. What am I? Not an atheist.
0: You're an atheist. Kelly's agnostic.
1: No, Kelly doesn't. I'm an agnostic.
0: Okay.
1: All right. I don't know what I am, but I just kind of don't really care.
0: That would be atheist.
1: Okay. Yeah. So I have this stuff, and I've had it ever since. It's been 5 years. And I still think to myself, why would Grandpa give me that? Me, out of everybody in the family.
0: Have you been left anything and you were confused by?
2: Have not.
0: Okay.
2: No.
0: Kelly?
3: My dad passed about a year ago, and he didn't, you know, specifically, it was all his stuff I went through. But I can't throw away a couple of things. 25th anniversary Playboy.
0: Yeah.
3: Which is in the 50th anniversary.
0: A couple of big issues right there.
3: Can't bring myself to throw them away. He also had a hand-carved wooden hand holding the situation. Which I shall bring into the show.
0: Can you bring it and we'll put it on the windowsill?
3: It's like the best prank thing ever. I just don't know where to keep it so nobody in my family sees it.
0: Why don't you keep it next to the other thing that you stick to the window every once in a while?
1: Do you have that back, by the way? The other thing?
3: Yes, the trophy is secured in the drawer.
0: It's a wooden hand.
3: Hand-carved, holding a...
0: It's hand-carved wooden.
3: It's not at attention, shall we say. It's just regular.
0: That's an unusual thing right there.
4: Why is it not out on the wall?
3: I'll bring it in tomorrow.
0: Yeah, I can't wait.
4: You know what would be cool is if we can speak to Kenny and we'll put it on your wall. You put your headphones on it when you're done.
0: Dude, that'd be so awesome. That'd be a little headphone rack. It's ingenuity. It's old-fashioned New England ingenuity.
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1: Hey, everybody. Coming up on Thursday on the Morning Buzz, we've got your shot to win the Buzz Mother Trucking Giveaway with Foss Motors. 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Your choice, Sammy Hagar or David Lee Roth. 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
1: Can't tie snow, what's up? How you guys doing tonight? Checking in to Rock Thanks here on a Wednesday evening. Halfway to the weekend already, because 4-day work weeks are the absolute best, man. Let's keep the shut up and rock rolling right now here tonight. 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

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Chad Tice, get back into things with Harvey Danger tonight. We also did some Blue Oyster Cult earlier this hour. Forgot to mention this. Their original drummer, Albert Richard, has released his second interactive graphic novel, which is called Imaginos 2. I can grab that wherever you get your graphic novels because I'm not real sure. Thanks for hanging out tonight, Whitesnake, because we're back to the Shut Up Rock.

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2: Chad Tyson, so the American 250 celebration this year is going to be awesome, man. 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So keep an ear out. 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
2: 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Coming up on Thursday on the Morning Buzz, we've got your shot to win the Buzz Mother Trucking Giveaway with Foss Motors. Plus, like Van Halen, we've got tickets. Your choice, Sammy Hagar or David Lee Roth. 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